0: 94.3 Kilos, Kreiker or Kremit. That's the new rock you're voting on here tonight. It's Electric Callboy featuring The Offspring. And let the good times roll. Let's get right to that rock line. Hey, Kilo, Kreiker or Kremit?
1: Crank it.
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0: 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Let the good times roll. What's your vote?
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Looks like Donna with the only Kramitz. Jackie, Matthew, Michael, and Tom adding Crankets over at that Kilo Facebook page. Exit Kilo Radio. Kilo's Instagram story. 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Text or call 719-633-KILO. That's how you get your votes my way here tonight. Electric Call Boy with the Offspring. And let the good times roll. Get that vote my way. Latest from the haunts, it's Bad Omen right here at Kilo.

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0: 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New Rock and Let the Good Times Roll. Over to the text line, which is kind of taken off. Paul, Dan and Brian with Crankets. Maggot with a Crank Maggot also questioning man meat. Yeah, it's a Kilo Rocker man meat. It's kind of weird coming from a Kilo Rocker named Maggot that you're questioning a Kilo Rocker named man meat. It's not that weird. I mean, hey, man, in my time here at the Rock Station, 94.3 Kilo, a listener named man meat, that's nothing. I've seen and heard some things. All are welcome. Every single one. Get those votes my way here tonight. Jeff with the Crankit, Ed with the Crankit, Jackie with the Crankit over at the Kilo Facebook page. Rockline, social sites, mobile app, be heard. Kilo's Crankit or Kremitz. Hey, Kilo, what do you think?
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0: The Offspring and Hammerhead, Crank It or Cram It tonight. 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

0: 94.3 Kilo, New Rock, Anthrax. It's for the kids. Name here is Sid Black. I am done on a Thursday. 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Mandatory Metallica heading your way at 7. 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
4: Never had a choice. Never let the ops win. 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

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Welcome to your Thursday night mandatory Metallica. Metallica moving into week 7 of their Get the Reload Out cover contest. This time, the song is one they themselves have only performed live once back in December 2021 out in San Francisco. 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

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Mandatory Metallica girl, I am so excited about the giveaway we've got going on this summer with Kilo's Summer of Sphere, where Kilo and the Epic Remedy want to send you to Las Vegas to see Metallica's final performance at the Sphere in November. 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Ross Ford going to be telling you what the Metallica song of the day is when you hear it. Be caller number 9 on the Rock Lines to get qualified. Then on Saturday, August 29th, at the Public House at the Alexander, we'll be finding our winner, who will get airfare, hotel, spending cash, and tickets for Metallica's final Las Vegas Sphere performance Saturday, November 7th. 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Up next in Mandatory Metallica, this is Hardwired on Kilo.

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Parkway Drive says they're putting the final touches on Home, their live film, live album from the unforgettable evening live at the Sydney Opera House. Says that should be headed our way later this year. You can see the set list up on their socials. New Rock from Parkway Drive, it's Sacred on Kilo.

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Billy Morrison's brand new album, Hollow, is going to be headed our way in August. If you pre-order it tomorrow, Friday, June 12th, I believe it is, you will not only get an instant download for Hollow, the title track to the album, but also this one. It is new rock from Billy Morrison, Sully Erna, and Nuno Bettencourt. This is Becoming on Kilo.

0: The Rock Station 94.3 Kilo. New rock from Billy Morrison, Sully Erna, and Nuno Betancourt. That was Becoming. Coming up, this band headed back to Colorado this November to the Fillmore. I'll tell you who, plus 40 minutes of nonstop rock. It's next on Kilo.
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0: 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It looks like Atreyu's heading back to Colorado. They're going to be at the Fillmore November 21st with Under Oath. Get you more details soon. Right now we got New Rock from Atreyu. It's all for you on Kilo.

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The Rock Station 94.3 Kilo, Breaking Benjamin. They've been working on their new album for about 4 years now. They said it is finally done, and we'll be headed our way soon. Speaking of heading our way, they're going to be at the Ball Arena with Chevelle and Star Set September 28th. 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

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From Ashes to New, headed back to Colorado to Widener Field, home of the Switchbacks. We've also got new rock from Ashes to New. It's Drag Me on Kilo.

0: The Rock Station 94.3 Kilo, new rock from Ashes to New with Drag Me. Coming up, this band, well, they're going to be doing their first ever full acoustic performance coming up next Tuesday. Tell you more about that, plus 40 minutes of nonstop rock. It's next on Kilo.
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the Rock Station 94.3 Kilo. They're Pretty Reckless, doing their first ever full acoustic performance next Tuesday, June 16th at the Circuit. That is in London. So a little bit of a track, but hey, maybe they'll do a live stream or post the video. That'd be pretty awesome. Pretty Reckless, they are going to be here in July with AC/DC. You can get all those details, ticket links under the concert tab at kilo943.com. From their upcoming album, Headed Our Way, June 26th, called Dear God. It's new rock from the Pretty Reckless, When I Wake Up, on Kilo.

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Story of the Year headed out on their Screamo tour starting next month. They got to stop at the Mission Ballroom on July 22nd. We got new rock from Story of the Year. It's Gasoline. All Rage, Still Only Numb on Kilo.

0: 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New Rock from Story of the Year with Gasoline. All Rage, Still Only Numb. Coming up, this frontman said when he sits down to write a new song, he pretty much just writes it from beginning to end. Gets it all out in one sitting. He said rarely does he ever come back and revisit it. He said once he gets inspired, I just go and I just write it all down in one shot. That's pretty amazing. I'll tell you who that is, plus 40 minutes of nonstop rock. It's next on Kilo.
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You know, a lot of artists will tell you that when they get inspired, the music, the words, it just flows right out of you. I know back when I used to write a lot of poetry, it would just come into my head and I'd just grab whatever I could, a napkin, whatever, an older sheet, and just write it down, write it all down. Zach Wilde said he does the same thing. When he's inspired, he'll write that new song from beginning to end, all the way through in one shot, and rarely goes back to revisit or edit it or anything. It's pretty amazing. New rock from Zach Wilde and Black Label Society. It's Name and Blood on Kilo.

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The Rock Station 94.3 Kilo Social Distortion headed to the Mission Ballroom September 22nd. We've also got new rock from Social Distortion, the title track to their new album, It's Born to Kill, on Kilo.

0: Rock Station 94.3 Kilo, new rock from Social Distortion with Born to Kill. Tomorrow, I'll be filling in for Emily Nix again from 10 a.m. to 3. It's going to be an awesome day. We got Double Shot Friday. We've got Kilo's Rock Lunch, which is brought to you by the Public House of the Alexander. I'll have a gift certificate to give away for that. We've got Free Ink Friday, your chance to win a gift certificate to Above the Clouds Tattoo. So come hang out with me tomorrow, 10 a.m. to 3, right here on the Rock Station 94.3 Kilo.
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With Father's Day just around the corner, I was reading this article about rocker dads and advice they have, experiences, that kind of thing. And Korn's Jonathan Davis said he was in his 20s when his first kiddo came around. He said, it really changes your priorities. Instead of just being, oh, I love being in this band, it's, man, I gotta get out here and make some music. I got a little human to take care of. We got new rock from Korn. It's Reward the Scars on Kilo.

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Not gonna lie, I am very excited about this one. It's new rock from The Warning with Kerosene on Kilo.

0: the Rock Station 94.3 Kilo. Those sisters were not lying when they said that one was made for screaming out in your car. Because I do. No matter who's watching. My name is Lisa. That is my time tonight. I am turning off this mic and I am headed home. Got to be back early tomorrow. Going to be filling in for Emily Nix from 10 a.m. to 3 during Kilo's Rock Lunch. I'll have your chance to score a gift certificate to the Public House at the Alexander. It's also Double Shot Friday and Free Ink Friday. It's going to be a fun time. Come hang out. 40 minutes of nonstop rock is next on Kilo.
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is Independence Rock and Roll. This is KILO, Colorado Springs. Pueblo with Ross Ford in the morning. 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

0: 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Question is, will Rob be doing that one when they take over Fiddler's Green? And then his comment about how thin the air is here. The guy always has trouble breathing. He always has trouble. One time I remember he said, "Your water has no oxygen."
1: What?
0: I don't know. It's Friday. I know that much.
1: Woo!
0: Right? It is?
1: Yeah.
0: Oh, thank God. I was thinking yesterday was Friday for a while. It really sucked. It really was a motivation killer for sure. So we got you headlines, and then we'll dig into the fun. Early morning reward. Got some food to throw your way. And, almost into the weekend. You ready to go?
1: I'm ready to go.
0: All right, let's do those headlines. Feed the brain now.
2: Now, it's a Kilo reality check.
0: It is round one. It's all you, Summer. What's up?
1: Yeah, the Pentagon was locked down and partially evacuated yesterday due to a false alarm by a hazardous materials sensor. Multiple floors and corridors inside the building were locked down, and others were evacuated due to a hazardous materials incident. Just after 1:30, Pentagon spokesman Sean Parnell posted on X that normal operations resumed at the Pentagon. And Department of Health and Human Services Secretary Robert F. Kennedy Jr. visited Fort Carson yesterday to assess the Army's food program, and the secretary observed operations at the new Stackhouse Bistro, which provides healthier meal options to soldiers. The program at Fort Carson has significantly increased daily diners and reduced per meal costs, and has only been open for 3 months. This follows concerns raised by soldiers back in 2024 regarding previous food services at Fort Carson, which reportedly included inadequate meals like a single piece of toast and a handful of lima beans. Secretary Kennedy's visit to to Southern Colorado followed a stop on the Western Slope on Wednesday. And a 65-year-old Colorado Springs woman is due in court in Massachusetts next month after crashing into a covered bridge and leaving the scene. Police in Conway, Massachusetts said the woman drove a pickup truck towing a 40-foot fifth-wheel camper onto the covered bridge, damaged the entrance, and then kept driving. Police located the trailer at a nearby campground, and they said the trailer sustained damage to the roof and some of the associated equipment on the roof. They added that the woman was cooperative with officers and admitted to passing through the bridge as she was following her navigation system. She was issued a summons for exceeding the weight limit of the wooden bridge and for leaving the scene of the crash.
0: You can always blame the computer if you can.
1: 719 Kendra.
0: Way to represent. Way to represent. God is right. We start with Kilo's jock shorts. Let us start with the hockey action last night from Carolina. Had the home team get the win and taking a 3-2 advantage over the Knights. It was a 4-2 affair last night. The series will get back to Vegas for game 6. That heads our way coming up the 14th to the 11th Monday night.
1: Okay.
0: You got hoops coming up tomorrow night for a game that could get the Knicks a championship. They'll play in San Antonio, 6:30 tip-off for this one. Coors Field finally gets what the crowd wanted, a Cubs victory. 1-2 versus the Cubs for the Rockies. They get blown out yesterday in that third matchup, and they're off to Oakland for the weekend versus the A's. And then good news, bad news for the Broncos. Head coach Sean Payton extends his contract for 5 years. Signed that deal yesterday, leading into the season. On the bad news, linebacker Jonathan Cooper, who was arrested about a week ago on domestic violence charges and was facing a misdemeanor, has now been upgraded to a felony domestic assault. So he will go to court here in July. That'll determine what he can't do this upcoming season. And that's it in sports. Let's conquer the forecast here.
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3: Hey there, Fox 21 Storm Team meteorologist Nick Temple here, and happy Friday. To end the week, we're going to crank up the temperatures once again back into the upper 80s in the Pikes Peak region. If you're traveling south to Pueblo, it'll be into the mid-90s for a hot afternoon. All of us see a lot of sunshine to start the day, then we'll build in some clouds by the time we get to the afternoon. You'll see them floating in and around town, but they don't filter the sun completely, so if you're going to be outside, make sure to stay hydrated and apply sunscreen. There could be some wind to go with it, some breezy conditions at times, especially in the afternoon hours. Overnight tonight, temperatures will fall into the upper 40s and low 50s for a comfortable evening.
1: 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It's currently 48 in both the Springs and Pueblo, 55 in Denver, and it's 601 on 94.3 Kilo.
0: 48 degrees, really?
1: Yeah.
0: It's the coolest we've had in a while. Nice. It feels nice out there.
1: Yeah, it does.
0: All right, let's get going here. Friday.
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0: 94.3 Keto. Consider it kill. That's when you apologize, just before you stab the crap out of somebody. Hey, I'm really sorry.
1: Sorry about what?
0: Oh, boy. Everyone here, Grape Stomp Lady. There she is. Hey, beard dude.
2: One thing led to another, and before I noted, it, they cut my beard and forced me to eat it.
0: Chewbacca?
1: Face it.
0: Are you there? Good. That means we're ready. It's Friday. It's the Keto Morning Show. Welcome to it.

0: They is drunk. Drunk is they.
1: I am drunk.
0: They is Psycho Stick.
1: Drunk as me.
0: And they are the official start here of the Kilo Morning Show. Please drink responsibly. Don't be like one of these folks. Beard dude.
2: One thing led to another, and before I knowed it, they cut my beard and forced me to eat it.
0: Taste it, this guy. Or my mom on Arbor Day. She loves her some trees, though. Shrugs them for the trees. Right. We good? Turn off the alarm. You've been warned. All right, let's see here. We got moments away from the early morning reward, love,
3: for your belly.
0: Either some Muff Bucks for Mother Muffs on the west side or some sweet pizza. Friday's pizza night, man, right? From Grafano's Hell's Kitchen with three locations, including one dangerously close to the studio. So you think about that. What do you want to shove down your pie hole? We'll give you that opportunity here in just a few minutes for getting up and rocking on the early morning hours on a Friday. First, look at traffic as well with our man, John Michaels, and then so much more. Already assembled some great freak news stories. The story we had, was it yesterday or the day before, is starting to make some tread on the World Wide Web. The guy who, wrecked his car. Some lady showed up to help him. He jacked her car and then drove to a Chick-fil-A and bloodied and messy. He went into the Chick-fil-A and then stole fries from a child. Which, I mean, that story alone, that's just a sensational story. And especially because he was all bloodied up too, probably terrified that kid forever. Every time that kid sees waffle fries, he's going to crap his pants. Which is unfortunate for that child. But my thing was, man, those waffle fries are really good. I think I would jack a fry from a child. I'm just saying I have no pride. that was everywhere I looked this morning. That's everywhere. We're always ahead of the curve. So 7:35, we'll dial you in there. Band of the day is, of course, Metallica every single weekday through summer. And we'll get to the official song coming up next hour. Another one. Well, I say this a lot. Another one of my favorites. They got a lot of really good stuff. 7:20 for that information. Let's live in the now. If you're up and rocking at 6:12 on a Friday, your chance to fill your belly happens next.
4: I hate it in here.
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0: this morning, 48 in both the Springs and Pueblo. Well, actually, now Pueblo at 51. Denver's also 51. We are still holding steady at 48, though, in the Springs. And yeah, we'll go from the 80-degree day we had yesterday, add those 10 back onto it. So about 90 for the Springs and 97, 98 for Pueblo. Similar tomorrow. Still looking for change now Sunday with highs upper 60s, low 70s, and a chance of showers. That's going to be true, at least as right now, seeing Sunday and then Monday similar with maybe 70 degrees and chance showers mid-70s for Pueblo. Let's hope, huh? I hope for a cooler Sunday. So there you go. Once again, 51 both Pueblo, Denver, 48 in the Springs.
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94.3 Kilo Rockin' Gunners, and let's get to your chance to grab some grub. It's the early morning reward. This could be future you. Shower, pizza, or breakfast all day. What do you want? Rock lines are open now. Hello, friend. Are you up and rocking at 6:19 on a Friday? Well, then, this one's for you. You can kind of be a little excited because it is Friday. Get a little extra pep in your step, but not full-blown excited, right? We don't need no zippy morning people. Hi, Ross. I've been up since 3. I've already been to the gym. Shut up! So, if you're struggling, this one's for you. And again, pick your poison. Pizza, Hell's Kitchen, or a trip to Mother Muff's. Beers, breakfast, whatever. You think about that and hit me up on the Rock Line, 719-633-KILO, or toll-free 800-727-KILO, and caller 9 receives the goods. 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

0: 94.3 Kilo Rocks, two individuals, highly talented individuals that are unfortunately no longer with us. Jeff Peck along with Ozzy there. And the Kilo Morning Show offering up the early morning reward. A bunch of food here this week. Picking your poison. Mother Muff's Hell's Kitchen. Part of the broadcast this week. And 1, 2, 3. Line 3, it's you. Who is this?
1: No Way.
0: No Way? That's Lisa your name? West. That's an odd name. Why did your parents name you No Way?
1: Lisa.
0: Lisa, what are you doing this morning, Lisa? What gets you up so damned early?
1: Oh, just those turkeys.
0: Just those turkeys? Oh, you're the West Side turkey lady. It's been a while. How are your turkeys?
1: They're great.
0: You know what's also great? The turkey sandwich at Mother Muff's. Delicious.
1: Well, that's what I would go for.
0: Well, you wouldn't tell your birds, though. Huh? They would smell it on your breath.
1: I'll bring them the
0: wraps. Cool. All right. West Side Turkey Lady, what are you thinking? You want some delicious pizza from Hell's Kitchen? Or beers, breakfast, whatever you want at Mother Muff's?
1: Oh, Mother Muff's.
0: Mother Muff's West Side Bound. Are you going to get breakfast or just chug some beers?
1: Oh, probably lunch.
0: Lunch, right? Yep. Yeah, so it's a good kitchen, man. They got good stuff whipping out of there. And just the fact that
1: they do
0: breakfast all day, give them nothing but love. Nothing but love. All right, well, cool.
1: Wonderful.
0: Lisa, you're there. Have fun at Mother Muff's. I got a certificate with your name on it.
1: Thank you.
0: No problem. You hold on the line, okay?
1: I will do that.
0: All right, and that's the way it works. We'll have those Hell's Kitchen certificate a little later then in the broadcast. Right now, let's get to it. Start the business for a guy who's had on and again, off again affair with the drivers this week, John. You love them one day, you hate the crap out of them the next day. It's been one of those weeks.
2: It's been a week, I tell you. That's true. Good morning, Ross. Good morning, my friends. As we roll on this Friday, let's see what's happening. We start off, of course, with the closure of Uinta, like we were talking about yesterday. That's ongoing. Eastbound, westbound shut down between Institute and Prospect. That's for emergency bridge repairs. Once they get that done, they'll reopen Uinta, and that should be sometime today, I believe. Let's see. Let's take a look at other conditions or elsewhere on Highway 50 in Pueblo. Looks pretty good past McCulloch over to I-25. The northbound transition, no slowing to report. Past PPIR up to security and MLK bypass with light traffic on 25 north and southbound. Rolling into town from the north. It's just as nice. Past Woodman to Garden of the Gods. 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And that's traffic on the Rock Station 94.3.
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94.3 Kilo Rockin' Corn. And I still saw today, I forget who, some pop star was performing at the Lollapalooza event, which is now like a one-off, one weekend in Chicago. And her mom's getting blown up because she abandoned her child and her life set to go watch Korn. Festivals are difficult, man. You got to make some difficult choices.

multiple stages. It's like, I love this band so much, but I got to see this other band. She's like, I love my kid a little bit, but not as much as Korn. So some people blowed her up. I commend you, lady. Korn is great live. It is 6:36 now. And Friday, ripping your way from Kilo Control. Let's see here. Band of the day coming up next hour, free news. Also coming up next hour, cool dog story today. Love those. We'll turn you on to how to save money. It's good and bad. It's like, how would you like to have a vehicle that only costs $3 to fill up? Even right now, with the still high gas prices, only $3. What a deal. The bad news is you're going to be rocking a pink Barbie camper. Almost like a lame version of, even lamer version of Dumb and Dumber. This hog gets 70 miles to the gallon. So how that all comes to fruition, part of the freakers next hour. These high gas prices kind of make people creative. And even, like, unfortunately makes bad people more creative, too, when they start drilling into people's gas tanks and stuff. Or trying to throw a scam down at the gas pumps. So that's on the way about an hour from now. We'll be into it. And let's see here. Traffic, moments away from that. We got to crank up the new one, though, from Breaking Benjamin. Why? Because it's awesome. Especially when Ben goes, something wicked this way comes. Great growl, Ben. Great growl. New Breaking Benjamin rocks the Kilo Morning Show.

94.3 Kilo, the new stuff from Breaking Benjamin, to help sell some of them tickets for the tour. September date with Starset and Chamel. And probably one of the most bangs for your buck is probably that one or the Rob Zombie, Marilyn Manson, Who, Orgy Show. So stretch your money and pick your poison when it comes to the shows, or just keep it locked, man. Win some freebies. That's always best, man. There's nothing nothing better. Nothing sounds better than a free concert, just like nothing tastes better than a free beer. It's the same thing. So keep it locked for the win as we get through the summer of concerts. If you want to go to a real

0: looking very nice at Woodman Road in Falcon with no delays to report. If you're traveling south past Garrett on your way past Constitution to Mark Scheffel, at that intersection, traffic is starting to build. It's a bit busy, but still, I think a single cycle lights, heaviest for those who are approaching from the north. And then on Highway 24, let's see, over on the west side, past Green Mountain Falls Road, all the way to Manitou and to 21st Street, which is a single cycle light. 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That's traffic on the Rock Station, 94.3 Kilo.
1: All right, John. Thank you. Really torn, man, this weekend. It came up on me too fast. I heard about this a while back and I was like, I am there. Still might have to make the trek to Denver. They're doing the Red Bull soapbox races at Mile High Stadium here tomorrow.
2: Awesome.
1: Dude, I love that thing. I wasn't aware of it until within the last couple of years. And then I forget which streamer has like all the races. Most of them were from Europe. And it's so funny because there's some here in the States. This is one of only two soapbox races here in the United States. Most of them are over in Europe. And it's so funny how the difference. Because obviously we're very litigious here in the United States, and so it's very tame as far as the racing goes and everything like that. You go over to some of those European, like you go to Germany, they must not have a lawyer in the entire country of Germany. Because they set up these wicked courses and people are getting thrown around and almost killed. It's just so funny how the difference it is. It's like, and it's noticeable. It's like, wow, that's a lot more scary there, huh? Because I watched a bunch from Europe, and then I finally saw a race, I think it was from Los Angeles. And I was like, wow, this is not nearly as dangerous as the other ones. That's because you get your ass sued here in the United States.
0: They landed on a comfy cushion.
1: Right. I mean, usually they have like this, you know, big bump that just throws people, or you can just see their backs just being destroyed at the base. It's like, oh, man, that guy just shattered four vertebrae. I guarantee you that. So I love the thing. So I'm torn, man. It's going to be so hot tomorrow, especially at Mile High. I might have to make the trek, though. It's free. I didn't realize it's absolutely free, except for they'll stick you for, what, $25 in parking for the thing at Mile High. But I guess food and drink, I bet there'll be plenty of Red Bull there, John.
0: I would imagine.
1: Get to amp up. You want your heart to explode. That's probably the place.
0: Yeah.
1: So I might have to go, man. I might have to go. We almost did a trip to L.A. to see it last summer, I think, about a year ago. It's a lot closer than going to L.A., huh? So, all right, so 10 o'clock gates, or no, 10 o'clock parking gates at 11, and then the Red Bull soapbox begins at noon tomorrow, Mile High Stadium. All right, stick around. John, we'll find you in 10 minutes for another look outside. Summer joins us well. Hits you hard with the headlines. We get to round two next.
3: I hate it in here.
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0: 94.3 Kilo, Seattle Soundgarden. Listening to Kim Thiel's new book, which came out earlier this week. Stories from the bearded guitarist for the band. So far, so good. The funniest thing so far, his nickname was Zigzag because he looked like the guy on the Zigzags. Rolling papers. It was one of those things where the glass exploded. I hear exploding in my head. Oh my God, he does! He looks just like that Zigzag guy. And if you're unfamiliar, a Zigzag was a tobacco rolling paper that no one used to roll tobacco for years and years.
1: Like, I may or may not have a Zigzag tray with that face on.
0: Hey, really?
1: Maybe.
0: Cool. Yeah, so is Zigzag's little thing. I mean, obviously, there's been so much new stuff added to that mix. I would assume Zigzag probably a little archaic.
1: Yeah, they're still around.
0: That's cool. So there you go, Kim Zigzag Thiel.
1: That's crazy.
0: And I didn't realize that Chris Cornell originally was the drummer slash vocalist. He would sing and drum.
1: What?
0: Yeah, I know, right? Oh, and then eventually he came to the band. It's like, hey, I need to do one or the other.
1: Wow.
0: And they're like, all right, well, just keep drumming. And he's like, no, well, you know, I think I can sing better. And the rest is history, Summer.
1: History.
0: All right, let's see here. It's 6:54 and go time for the headlines. News and sports, weather on the way. We got traffic first on a finally Friday. How we living, Johnny? How we living?
2: Yeah. Let's take a gander at those surface streets. Academy, Platt, Academy, Austin, all looking Friday light. Academy, Maysland, beautiful. It's wide open. Austin Bluffs at Stetson, just approaching the intersection. Looks fantastic. If you're on Highway 24 at 21st Street, single cycle light. No surprises there. No long waits. And let's see on Mainline I-25, rolling into town from the north. From Woodman all the way to Uinta, it's easy breezy. And let's see, on the Powers corridor right now, already building up some volume, I see, approaching North Carefree for Powers northbound. Powers Platte northbound is also heavier. 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That's traffic on the Rock Station, 94.3 Kilo.
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0: And this one from the big fights tomorrow night, the Battle MMA Championships at the COS Hub. Details online. You can go to battlemmachampionships.com for tickets. 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And fights tomorrow night, doors at 4:45. Fights at 6. Enjoy. Now, the headline, Summer. What's up?
1: Yeah, the Pentagon was locked down and partially evacuated yesterday due to a false alarm by a hazardous materials sensor. Multiple floors and corridors inside the building had been locked down. Others were evacuated due to the hazardous materials incident. About 2,500 people there. Just after 1:30, spokesman Sean Parnell posted on X that normal operations resumed at the Pentagon. U.S. meteorologists say El Nino has formed. That's the natural warming of parts of the Pacific that changes weather around the globe. It's likely to be a major factor in extreme and deadly weather across the planet for the next year or so. The announcement yesterday is expected to rival the record and costly 1997-1998 El Nino. It's usually strongest in the wintertime and makes it incredibly likely that next year will set a record for the hottest year globally. And where am I at? Okay, sorry. Newly released dash cam video shows a Pasadena police officer getting shot by a fellow officer in what police chiefs described as a horseplay incident. The footage taken inside a Pasadena police parking garage captures a patrol car pulling up behind two officers standing near the vehicle, and one of those officers standing outside quickly draws his gun and points it at the patrol car. After a few seconds, he reholsters the weapon. The officer seated in the patrol car also drew a gun, which then accidentally discharged. The bullet traveled through the windshield and struck the officer in the shoulder. That shooting happened last September, but they just released that video Wednesday. Jeez. The police chief said the officer who was shot has since recovered and disciplinary action was taken.
0: We say this far too often when it comes to cops and teachers. Pay them more money, get better people.
1: Yeah.
0: Horse play with your guns. Good job, Officer Jackass.
1: And Bass Pro Shops is hosting free catch-and-release fishing days for kids and families this weekend at its Colorado Springs location. This event runs tomorrow and Sunday from 10 a.m. to 2 p.m. at the store's pond on the north side of the Springs, and organizers say the event's designed to help kids and families create memories reeling in their first catch. There's no registration required. All fishing gear and bait are provided, and fish are stocked in the pond.
0: Oh, can I fish their aquarium? There's some big ones in their aquarium. I've always wanted to do that. That'd be awesome.
1: Just jump in there.
0: Jump in there with the spear or something like that. All right, let's jump into sports then. We'll start with hockey, where Carolina now has the advantage of winning at home last night over Vegas 4-2. So they're up 3-2, and the series could end this weekend. It's a Sunday night game in Vegas. My math is not very good last hour. And then Wednesday of next week, if there's a game 7, that's when that'll be, and we'll be done with hockey officially no later than next Wednesday night. It's hoops tomorrow from San Antonio, where the Spurs got to get some wins under their belt. Down 3-1, they are one loss from being bounced and crowning the Knicks as champions. What else? You're that 6:30 tomorrow night from San Antonio. Baseball? Well, Coors Field finally gets what everyone in Coors Field wanted, a Cubs victory after Rockies steal the first two. The Cubs throttle the Rocks yesterday. 2-1 series win. I think that's 3 series in a row the Rockies have won. That's rare. And now off to Athletics. I said the Oakland Athletics, which is where they once played. Now they're heading to Vegas. But I don't know where they're playing right now. I think they're in, like, Sacramento or some ass part of California.
1: Sacramento smells like ass.
0: Yeah, it's pretty gross. So there's your baseball. What else here? Soccer, football. The World Cup started last night in Guadalajara, Mexico. And, man, the picture's not very packed. They were charging way too much for some of these tickets.
1: Oof.
0: And they're saying there's a lot of tickets that are unsold. So we'll see if business starts to boom. It's the first game for Team USA tonight. They play out of Los Angeles, and they'll take it with Paraguay in the first matchup. That's 7 o'clock our time. And then what else? Sean Payton gets a 5-year extension on his coaching deal with the Broncos. And we learned also yesterday linebacker Jonathan Cooper, who was arrested last Friday for domestic violence, he was facing a misdemeanor, now facing a felony domestic violence charge. They upgraded that yesterday. He'll go to court here mid-July. And that'll determine whether or not you'll have linebacker Jonathan Cooper coming up next season. And that's the sports. Stick around. We'll get to that weather forecast here next.
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4: Hey there, Fox 21 Storm Team meteorologist Nick Temple here, and happy Friday. To end the week, we're going to crank up the temperatures once again back into the upper 80s in the Pikes Peak region. If you're traveling south to Pueblo, we'll be into the mid-90s for a hot afternoon. All of us see a lot of sunshine to start the day, then we'll build in some clouds by the time we get to the afternoon. You'll see them floating in and around town, but they don't filter the sun completely, so if you're going to be outside, make sure to stay hydrated and apply sunscreen. There could be some wind to go with it, some breezy conditions at times, especially in the afternoon hours. Overnight tonight, temperatures will fall into the upper 40s and low 50s for a comfortable evening.
1: 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It's currently 53 in the Springs, 55 in Pueblo, 54 in Denver, and it's 701 on 94.3 Kilo.
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0: 94.3 Kino, Wrong Way is Sublime, and today is the day for the new Sublime record featuring Bradley's Kid, which is kind of cool. I'm sure Brad, looking down from the heavens above, pretty proud of his kid. Sounds just like his old man. And we'll get him coming around here at the end of summer, August 8th at the Ross Ford Amphitheater. We'll have tickets some more for that one as we get closer to it, but it's going to be a great night with those guys. And it seems like a really very well-grounded kid. I saw a video when they were in Denver. Some social media dude that he ran into, and he was just saying, "Hey, I enjoy your channel." I think he watched the guy on YouTube or something like that. He's like, "I'm the new lead singer for Sublime." He's like, "That's my dad's band." He's like, "Yeah, it's just my dad's band, and I'm so lucky to be able to do this." And it was pretty cool. Seems like a good kid. And the album's out today, Until the Sun Explodes. So, it says their fourth and final album. I don't know about that. Depends on the success. You never say never in this business. I've seen people try to do that. So, first album in 30 years with Jacob replacing Bradley. So, there you go. It's out there. It's streamable. I'll be spending some time with that this afternoon. Let's see here. What else? Well, so, we're talking World Cup. It kicked off last night in Mexico. Games in Canada, in the United States, and in Mexico for this that goes through July 19th, I believe. And USA versus Paraguay from Los Angeles today. My brother lives in Seattle. I talked to him last night. And the folks in Seattle, not exactly thrilled on a few different levels. So one of the games they're hosting is Egypt versus Iran, which, and it falls when he says, it falls on Pride Day. And he's like, yeah, so people are upset because here's two countries that openly murder gay people. And they're going to be playing a soccer game. And then more so, Iran can't have any fans here. So it kind of eliminates the money being spent there. And others in the Muslim camp for like Egypt and stuff like that don't drink. So all the restaurants that were hoping for beer sales are like, so, yeah. So like across the board, everyone's hurt. You got the gay rights activists that are upset.
1: Wow.
0: Business owners are upset. He works, his job even involves working, going through businesses in Seattle. And so he has a couple of hotels on his list. And he was asking them how he was still sold out. He's saying, no, we had a lot of rooms. We were charging $800 a night.
1: Ooh.
0: And still had a bunch of openings, so they dropped their prices from $800 to $500 in hopes that they can get some places packed. But the financial impact is far from what they imagined. And
1: wow.
0: The fact that two countries that openly burn gay people are playing right. Each other on Pride Day. And
1: don't drink.
0: And don't drink. And they're going to have to wear, the players will be wearing some kind of a rainbow or something to celebrate gay Pride Day. And it's like, wow, that's not a good look.
1: No.
0: I thought they were going to ban the Iranian team.
1: Yeah, I did. I thought so, too.
0: Huh. So there you go. We'll see. The game in Guadalajara last night had a lot of open seats. There were people complaining about the price flexing that they were doing. So we shall see if the excitement starts to boom or not. I guess it depends on how Team USA does. I saw the coach, though. He's like, it's more than just winning. It's about their experience. It's like, uh-oh. That's not good when your coach is like, right. Yeah, hey, it's not, winning is not important,
1: right.
0: Guys.
1: you're not
0: coaching a bunch of 10-year-olds, guy. So, we'll see.
1: Is everybody going to get a trophy?
0: And that's exactly it. That's loser speak right there.
1: Yeah.
0: It's not about winning, guys, okay? It's about the experience. All right.
1: Wah, wah.
0: 7:12 now. Freak news coming up in the 7:35 segment, and the song of the day from our band Metallica comes your way in about 8 minutes, and it's a good one. So there you go. Right now, let's check that Friday commute once again. John, anything shaking yet?
1: Actually, we're looking at really good road conditions on Highway 115 up from Penrose, past Turkey Canyon Ranch and Rock Creek area. That whole stretch looks beautiful. No issues at Pine Oaks, and that you reach the light, Jail Ranch Heights. At the light, right now it looks good. No delays. South Academy, if you're approaching from the south, let's see, looking fantastic right now with no delays out east. Highway 94 inbound all the way to Mark Scheffel. Looking good, no accidents. 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That's traffic on the Rock Station, 94.3 Kilo.
0: All right, good enough. Kilo, our friends there at The Epic Remedy teaming up to get you off to Vegas for an amazing night with Metallica. and the detail, the one detail you need. The song to listen for. We'll unlock that next.
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0: All right, then. We started the morning at 48 degrees. It felt lovely. And we're going to be a long way from that by the time we peek out here today. Once in 90, if not a little above 90 for the Springs. And another one close to 100, not quite, to about 97, 98 for Pueblo here today. Mostly sunny, have some clouds here and there, but overall, the sun will dominate. And then we'll cool off a little bit tomorrow. And then right now, still calling for some rain Sunday. Highs for the Springs, only 69 on Sunday. Pueblo could get rain as well, high of only 77. On Sunday. We hope that's true. Hope it sticks true. Right now, it is 54 in the Springs, 57 in Pueblo, 56 in Denver. And man, it looks like, we are going to be on time. We are going to be on time for the song of the day from Metallica. 7:20. We'll get you the info. And it's a good one. It's one of those win-win situations. Even if you don't qualify with today's song of the day from Metallica, you still get an awesome song from the band. So details next right now. Running Blind. It's Godsmack here on the Kilo Morning Show.

0: 94.3 Kilo is the concert connection. Isn't that right, James Hetfield?
1: Yeah, yeah!
0: And we are friends at the Epic Remedy. Give you a chance to get off to hang out with Metallica in November, the last date of the year for their Vegas Sphere takeover. So, your job, listen for the song of the day today from now till midnight. Be caller number 9 when it hits the air, and you will get the invite. And that's all you need, a chance to win it all here at the end of summer in Kilo's Summer of Sphere. And as I mentioned, one of my favorite album, Justice for All. This is one of my favorite songs, though. The Four Horsemen. Choose your fate and die. Yeah. So, that's an epic jam, and you're going to get it several times here today when you hear it. Hit up the Rock Line, 719-633-KILO, or toll-free, 800-727-KILO. James, is that one of your favorites, too?
1: Yeah, yeah!
0: I bet. So that's it. The song of the day is The Four Horsemen from Metallica. Good luck from the Concert Connection. Hey, that's us. We're 94.3 KILO.

0: but
1: Kilo. That's because she was bitten by a venomous snake. And she went to a coma for several days. True story. They're pretty reckless. The new stuff from them. And hello, it's Kilo Morning Show. We got 10 minutes before we kick into Friday mode in the Kilo Freak News. Got a couple great dog stories today. That feels good. One of those stories about AI. Maybe we shouldn't be too scared. It's like it goes back and forth. One day, it's a terrifying story about the advancement of AI. And the next day, it's like, they're kind of dumb. They're not as smart as they like to say they are. So that and more coming your way here next in the Kilo Freak News. And if you miss it, I'm going to be nice because it's a great song of the Four Horsemen. We'll unlock your chance to get to Vegas here today, and we'll take care of that a little bit later on. Right now at 7:26, let's do the traffic again. So far, had been so good. We still on that track there, Johnny.
2: Yes, sir. I do believe so. Taking a look at Mainline I-25 rolling into town from the Glen Eagle area. Looks just fine. Good road conditions. And overall, light Friday patterns and no slowing patterns on I-25 if you're rolling into town from the north. Looks good all the way to Fillmore. And on the south side, 25 north, you're rolling into town from Fountain and other points south. Looks just as nice coming up on South Academy all the way to MLK Bypass. And on the surface streets, no delays to report. Platte Murray is looking good. Platte Circle. And on the Powers Corridor, we do see a little buildup there, especially approaching that North Carefree on Powers northbound approaching the intersection, but also heavy Powers northbound at Fountain. 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
1: And a crazy one about how some guy's computer saved him from a murdering dog.
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1: In the mix. Yeah, we got a couple good dog stories and one bad dog story today. We're dog heavy in the Freak News, John.
2: All right.
1: So yes. Get ready. It is strange. It is totally true. And it is next. It's Kilo.
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94.3 Kilo Rock and Nightmare from the band featured on the next round of Kilo's Pint Night. Yep, Avenged Sevenfold, date at the Ball Arena. We'll get you tickets for that next weekend and hook you up with some sweet glass. So it's Reservoir Brewing for Stop 2 next Saturday, starting at 7. We'll get the glasses out the road right at about 8. All right, let's see here. Were we ready to go? We'll get to the song of the day from Metallica later. Right now, let's yuck it up at other people's expense. It's the guilty pleasure. That is strange. That is true. That is the Kilo Freak News. And this week, once again, coming to you from Mother Muffs. Great food, great spirits. Just a great place there on the west side. On West Colorado 25th, I believe, the farmer's market is now happening on Saturday. So you can go to the farmer's market, then go get breakfast next door. Pretty cool. And breakfast served all day. So you want to go get biscuits and gravy in the afternoon, you can do it. But a mean kitchen with great food pumping out all day long. It's mothermuffs.com for more. And let's begin the Friday edition of the Kilo Freak News. Triple dipping for the national thing today. It's National Loving Day because, of course, every other day you hate, right? One day you love. National Peanut Butter Cookie Day. And it's also Superman Day, which is about the stupidest thing I ever heard because it was last month. We're talking about the first action comic was released. We're talking about going back in time to that date. And buying 10 of those, you'd be rich beyond belief. So why it's today, I have no idea. We need to kind of revisit that one, maybe. National Superman Day. All right, let's see. Gas prices are making people get a little creative. It's the old saying, it's like, you know, hard times breed hard people, soft times breed soft people. Maybe we're getting hard again. A 30-year-old man from Georgia, Mally Hightower, was so upset about spending, you know, $90 to fill up his real cars, so he decided to make mini cars. He's a handyman, and indeed he is. And he converted a pink Barbie dream camper into an actual vehicle that he can drive around in. He equipped it with it's a 2-gallon, one-piston engine that he took out of a power washer and claims, I don't know, I want to see this thing on the clock. Says he can go 55 miles an hour, and he gets 40 miles on a full tank in this hog. I can't imagine a 2-gallon, one-piston engine could propel this thing to 55 miles an hour. But maybe. So his new Barbie dream camper only costs $3 to fill up. And he's using it to run errands and obviously making quite the scene there in Georgia. Now, it's not street legal, but the cops, I guess, in this town are cool. They said as long as he stays off the main streets. He and his sweet pink Barbie dream camper is cool. Cool, not cool, right? I'm sure you're saving money, but you look like an ass. Difficult place to be. All right, so we have terrifying stories about AI, and then we have these other stories that are not so terrifying. This is kind of both. ChatGPT is being duped by scammers, and then using that information to dupe you, too. It's scammers who are taking over defunct businesses. One of the cases I read about was a clothing store in the UK that got absorbed by another company. And that brand then was no longer there. But they took over the brand's website and would fish for people's information and then use ChatGPT then to encourage people about big sales. Oh, there's a big sale. It's, you know, at RossFord.com. You should go buy. And then ripping people off. And the fact that it can't figure it out is kind of scary. So humans are still more rotten than ChatGPT, at least for now. See what happens. This is a crazy one. So, study showing octopuses could use mirrors to locate food that's out of their direct view. And they say it demonstrates an advanced spatial awareness. I mean, the octopus have been mentioned for years as maybe as smart as us. There's a whole camp that believes that's the aliens amongst us. Octopus. So they'd only seen this before in some mammals and birds. And they say that means the octopuses may develop internal maps of their environment, much like humans do. How advanced are they? They're delicious, though. That's their downfall. Smart, but delicious. That's going to be us when the aliens show up. You guys are smart, but you're so delicious, humans. So delicious. Oh, this is great. Hey, how do we fight oil spills? I got it. Let's create fire tornadoes. Oh, humans. We are so wrecked.
So researchers have discovered that fire tornadoes could

0: another human story. Get this. Overhead compartments could soon be locked during flights because idiot passengers refuse to follow the rules accessing them, especially when there's an emergency evacuation. People are grabbing their luggage and stuff and holding things up. It's like, all right, way to go. You've ruined it. Humans, you've ruined it again. Guinness Book of Lame? Kind of. Obviously, very strong man, but how do you use this one in your everyday life? Athlete from Nepal has earned a world record by descending 100 stairs while walking on his hands. Difficult? Yes. Cool? I don't know. It's about as cool as that guy who drives the Barbie thing. Not very. Not very. All right. And then we got the final stories. Dog stories. We got bad dog and then good dog, good dog. The bad dog involves a guy whose life was saved after being shot at by a dog. And what saved his life? His gaming computer. Just a bizarre one. Awoke to the sound of shattering glass. And then notice the PC by this guy's bed is destroyed. And they're showing various parts. But the bullet was stopped by that PC, which is just amazing. But more so, it was a dog who accidentally discharged a gun from his next door neighbor's house that caused the bullet to fly through his home in the first place. It's like, man, that's like the second dog shooting human story we've had in like the last couple, 3 weeks. Maybe dogs are as smart as octopus, and they're finally done with us. And then good dog stories. One involves a dog who they thought, unfortunately, had passed. We go to Madison, Wisconsin. A rescue dog escaped from its new home, jumped over the fence, and had disappeared. Then they found a body of a dog believed to be this dog in a canal about, 100 feet from the adopter's home. And they thought the poor animal had been killed in an apparent alligator attack. But guess what? 2 days later, Omelette the dog showed back up. So he was not eaten alive. I don't know if it's a good idea to name your dog after food items if you're around gators. But I'm just saying. Maybe. And I know the Madison, Wisconsin had gators. What is that about? And lastly, a good dog story number two. So we go to British Columbia. Beautiful. A couple there reunited with their missing dog 4 days after a serious car crash. The car wreck caused the dog to escape the vehicle and run into the woods. It's a common theme. So volunteers, search and rescue teams, locals searching everywhere and couldn't find the damn dog. But eventually they did. Where? They went back to the crash site. The dog was sitting in the passenger seat of the wrecked car. Just waiting. Hey, we gonna go? Can we go? Can we go? Can we go? So he got home as well. So almost not dead. British Columbia folks got their dog back. The other dog didn't murder anyone but tried. It's a good dog day. And that is a wrap. Strange and true. And a wrap for the entire week, the Friday edition of the...
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0: 94.3 Keto rocks. It's Pantera. Love me some Pantera. Hopefully you put a little fuel in your tank here this morning.
1: Yeah.
0: All right, we got headlines to discuss, and then you're still waiting for the official first spin for the Metallica song of the day. So that's coming up a little bit later on. So just be on the ball. And then all day today, get your chances to unlock that trip to Vegas. All right, let's get going. Round three of the headlines. We get your traffic first. And been a good one, at least up till now. And this is where John totally contradicts me, usually.
2: Actually, no. It's been good, really, all the way up till now. Let's see what happens after now. But right now, it's looking fantastic. I was just taking a look at conditions north of Monument and up to Castle Rock, and it's just beautiful right now. So you have to be on the road. Not a lot's in your way, and it's a gorgeous drive on Highway 25 southbound, approaching town. Let's see. At North Academy, looks good. Past Woodman to Garden of the Gods, Fillmore, no heavy slowing patterns at all. On the west side of Highway 24, just east of Woodland Park, coming up on Green Mountain Falls, no slowing to Manitou. Inbound 21st Street's a single cycle light and delay-free conditions into Fort Carson via Highway 115. 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
3: Now, it's a Kilo reality check.
0: And this reality check coming to you from all our partners in crime. They are one of the many folks who are getting this Vegas trip unlocked, the Epic Remedy. With three of the four locations here in the Springs available for all adults, 21 or up, you can order online, spend $50 or more, grab yourself some free swag from Epic Remedy as well. And it all starts with a visit to the website, theepicremedy.com. And Summer's rocking the headlines. Go for it.
1: Yeah, Department of Health and Human Services Secretary Robert F. Kennedy Jr. visited Fort Carson yesterday to assess the Army's food program. The secretary observed operations at the new Stackhouse Bistro, which provides healthier and meal options to soldiers. The program at Fort Carson has significantly increased daily diners and reduced per meal costs and has only been open for 3 months. This follows concerns raised by soldiers in 2024 regarding previous food service at Fort Carson, which reportedly included inadequate meals like a single piece of toast and a handful of lima beans. First Lady Melania Trump and Treasury Secretary Scott Bessent have announced the launch of a Fostering the Future account designed to help foster children. The accounts are a spinoff of the Trump Accounts Investment Funds meant to give $1,000 to every newborn whose parent opens one. Under the new initiative, child welfare agencies will have the ability to act as a guardian for children in foster care for the purposes of opening an account. The First Lady says this move provides foster children with a chance at asset ownership and long-term wealth. 23 Republican governors have pledged support. There are about 330,000 children in the U.S. foster care system. A Douglas County search and rescue drone located and dropped critical supplies to lost hikers near Bear Mountain yesterday evening. Douglas County deputies said initial reports indicated the hikers were low on water and phone battery. Deputies said while multiple teams were responding, the drone team located the hikers and confirmed they were uninjured and returned with the care package for the supply drop. Deputies said the missing hikers did an excellent job staying in place, calling for help once they realized that they were disoriented and giving their location. And the Colorado Renaissance Festival kicks off this weekend in Larkspur. You can enjoy artisans creating original works of their ancient craft and be taken in by the tantalizing aromas of roast turkey legs, steak on a steak, fresh baked goods, and more. The festival runs through August 2nd.
0: I've had some good days. One hand with a turkey leg in it, the other with a flask of mead, stumbling through the woods at Larkspur.
1: Last year, my steak on a steak fell on the ground as soon as I bit it.
0: Oh!
1: I had to buy a new one.
0: Steak in the dirt?
1: Yes.
0: Anyone? That's funny. All right, have fun there, Renaissances. And if you want to get married there, you can register to be one of our couples online. Go to keto943.com. And sports, we get into that. Keto's Jock Shorts. Carolina, one win away from owning the Stanley Cup with a 4-2 victory last night at home over Vegas. That's where they sit, and they'll maybe do it on the road Sunday. Vegas will host game 6. Vegas pushes a game 7, though. That'll happen Wednesday of next week. So we'll have a champion to wake up to Thursday of next week. As far as the hoops go, it could be over here tomorrow night. San Antonio's down 3-1. So the Knicks looking to get themselves a championship of the win tomorrow in San Antonio. They tip off at 6:30. And then what else here? You got the first round of the World Cup with Team USA tonight. They play out of L.A. They'll entertain Paraguay, 7 o'clock our time, if that's your thing. And then what else? Baseball Rockies finally fall to the Cubs, winning 2 of 3, though, winning the series, and now off to tango with the Athletics. And then what else? NFL Broncos, good news, bad news. Good news, Sean Payton, head coach, extends his deal for 5 years. That was official yesterday. And then the bad news is linebacker Jonathan Cooper, who was arrested last Friday and was facing a misdemeanor domestic charge, is now facing a felony domestic violence charge. That was announced yesterday. He'll go to court mid-July to get this thing worked out. He and his wife had a little altercation. And that's that. Let's get to the forecast here.
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4: Hey there, Fox 21 Storm Team meteorologist Nick Temple here, and happy Friday. To end the week, we're going to crank up the temperatures once again back into the upper 80s in the Pikes Peak region. If you're traveling south to Pueblo, it'll be into the mid-90s for a hot afternoon. All of us see a lot of sunshine to start the day, and then we'll build in some clouds by the time we get to the afternoon. You'll see them floating in and around town, but they don't filter the sun completely, so if you're going to be outside, make sure to stay hydrated and apply sunscreen. There could be some wind to go with it, some breezy conditions at times, especially in the afternoon hours. Overnight tonight, temperatures will fall into the upper 40s and low 50s for a comfortable evening.
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0: Hilo rocks with Sabbath. And Sabbath, it's a bold band tackle. Look at a cover song. Handful of bands have pulled it off. Zombie, that Primus, but that also had Ozzy in it, so that's kind of cheating. Still, though, Megadeth's version of that song is probably one of the best Sabbath covers ever. And even there's a meltdown at the very end with Dave Mustaine screaming at Nick, the drummer. At the time, Nick! It's a banger. And 8:07, almost 8:08 here on this finally Friday. And you done ain't missed it yet. The Metallica Song of the Day comes your way about an hour away. I'll leave it at that. The winner gets off to Vegas, if you didn't know, thanks to Epic Remedy. Thanks to Belco Credit Union, Hell's Kitchen. And thanks to opening the doors there at the Public House at the Alexander for the giveaway here at Summer's End. So get yourself some of the summer sphere and maybe get off to Vegas. We got tickets for the show, of course, airfare, hotel. And we'll load up your pockets with a cool $943, which seems like a lot of money. You got $1,000 in your pocket. That's pretty cool. Until you get to Vegas, Summer hit me up yesterday saying there's some lady who was complaining online. Went to the Sphere for a show. Three drinks, 70-something bucks.
1: Whoa!
0: Including a $20 crap beer. It's like, that's like more than football games, man. But they got to pay for all that electricity somehow, you know. I'm sure that place ain't cheap to turn into an eyeball. So, yeah, 70-something bucks for three drinks. It was like one beer, which was 20, and then a couple mixed drinks, which were like 30 bucks a piece or something like that. It's like, wow, man. But Vegas, I don't know if it's true or not. I haven't been to Vegas for a while now. But you see these videos people post up of like, hey, here's my crap burger I bought. It was 48 bucks. And they show a receipt. And they show the burger. Whether or not it's real, I don't know. Because clicks, you know. But it seems legit. Or someone's just dumping on Vegas. I'm not sure exactly. But it's expensive. Oh, yeah. It's expensive. So, yeah, you have enough for a couple drinks with that $943 in your pocket. Unless, I guess, you put it all on black and then you double up your money a couple different times, then you might be able to get four or five beers in your belly.
1: Yeah.
0: For the show. But that's it. You haven't missed yet the first chance to qualify here today in the 9 o'clock hour. Enough said. It is 8:10 now on this Friday. John Michaels with what's been a great Friday thus far. What's the latest, man?
1: Yep, well, I can't deny that, and it still is looking pretty good. Let's take a look at Highway 115 once again. If you're headed toward work at Fort Carson, it's all good. Past Wilderness Road, no slowing at Pine Oaks, and at the light at JL Ranch Heights, no slowing to report if you're approaching via South Academy from the north. Looks just beautiful. Over on the west side, Highway 24 east of Woodland Park, past Green Mountain Falls Road. What a gorgeous drive this morning, all the way through Manitou. And then on the east side, Highway 24, south of Peyton, coming up on Judge Orr at Woodman Road, east and westbound in the Falcon area. Looking pretty good. Let me take a look at those eastbound lanes. Looks beautiful right now. Inbound from Peyton is going to be minimal. 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
0: Can you promise me my nemesis Ryan Seacrest won't be there screwing things up? Sounds like a perfect place for a Ryan Seacrest sighting.
1: Sounds like he's going to show up and take somebody's job.
0: Yeah, he's like, 250 years, America, that's good. That's about how many jobs I've stolen. Shut up, Ryan Seacrest.
1: Right, we know.
0: Shut
1: Ryan
0: up, Seacrest. So RFK Jr. was in town yesterday in a shocking story overnight, injured here in Colorado Springs, apparently breaking his neck after a toilet had fell on him as he was snorting coke off the toilet seat.
1: No!
0: That's one of the dangers. I mean, all right, doing cocaine is dangerous regardless. Yeah. All right, there's people that try it for the first time, they just drop dead, especially now with fentanyl. Very dangerous drug.
1: I know.
0: And then to do it on a toilet seat, that's gross. But yeah, that lid could fall on you.
1: Yeah.
0: That lid can fall on you.
1: Sure.
0: Having a girl I used to date, she was drinking out of the toilet and it fell and broke her neck.
1: See? Susie comes with risks.
0: Susie the dog girl. She was my first love, John. Sure, she had a little bit of a hairy face. Yeah. And she often scratched with her back foot, but she liked butt rubs. And that's all I know how to do.
1: That's it.
0: So we hope a speedy recovery for RFK Jr.
1: Yeah,
0: RFK. So if you see him in a neck brace, you go, wow, he did that right here in our town.
1: Man,
0: how crazy is that?
1: Speech impediment from that.
0: He might get it. I said, you're speaking normal now.
1: Oh,
0: right? He broke his neck, and now he doesn't have a speech impediment. I don't know. It's like the old Eddie, Cousin Eddie, falls down a well, her eyes go cross, get kicked by a mule, they go uncrossed. I don't know. Yeah. Hello, my name is RFK Jr. It's very good to be here. It's like, what?
1: What?
0: Sorry. What? We can make fun of that guy because he admitted to doing cocaine on a toilet seat.
1: Right.
0: So, got that going for us. All right. Well, that was a long walk for a mean jab, but it was worth it for me. Made my Friday much better.
1: Thanks, all right. Colorado
0: John,
1: Springs.
0: May the commute stay clean. We'll talk to you in about 10 minutes for another look outside. 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
0: Let's see here. Our afternoon high has jumped a couple degrees. We're now projected for 91 for the Springs and 98 for Pueblo. And still got a ways to go. Not even 60 in the Springs. Close. But 59 in the Springs, 63 in Pueblo, and 61 in Denver to start things off. But red flag warnings, fire watch warnings are in effect today with wind and, of course, high temperatures tomorrow. Mid-80s, so not much cooler, but maybe rain and cooler temperatures Sunday. We're hoping for that at least. So again, 59 in the spring, 63 in Pueblo, 61 in Denver. And just got some more new rock. We've been getting plenty from the rock gods lately. Thank you, rock gods. And we're going to debut that here in a few minutes. I'm not going to spoil it here. Let's see. He's one of the creepier rock guys. And a tour date in, I'm not going to tell you what, all right, I'll say in September. How about that? On the way. We'll debut some new stuff right now. Let's rock.
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0: is the sphere. Fear the sphere. With, of course, Living Color. Hello, it's Akilah Morning Show. So we got some freebies to distribute here in a few minutes. Excellent pizza. It's New York Pizza right here in the 719 at Hell's Kitchen with locations in Manitou Springs, Security Whitefield, and right down the road. Too convenient for us here next to the Target Shopping Center off of Cheyenne Lake. So we got freebies from them. Go get some pizza on us. And they're the home of the hell of a deal with a slice and three knots for only $6.66, which is funny and cool. And then also mentioned, you know, heard about them on Keto. You can get three knots for free. So and that's with the purchase. So we got that going for you. And then also going to debut some new stuff from one of the creepier rockers. I tell the story. Maybe this will get you. I once saw this artist perform, and he invited everyone in the crowd to spit on him. Name the artist. We'll debut new rock from that guy here in just a few minutes. Oh, yeah. John often does spitting tags for his charity. Sick Kids with Hot Moms.
1: Right.
0: So, is it from you? No?
1: Well, no.
0: It will not be the new flute single from John Michaels, the traffic guy.
1: I guess.
0: You're off the list, pal. You're off that list. All right, so all that here in just a few minutes. And then the song of the day from Metallica going to be making its first appearance today here sometime after 9 o'clock. That's all I can say about that. Now, let's check that super smooth commute still, right, John?
1: Yeah, actually, yes. Good. Friday light, we're still enjoying that beautiful Amazing. Commute. Volume has picked up a little bit on the interstate on I-25 southbound if you're rolling into town from the north. That's the busier side currently between Woodman Road and Fillmore. And you may moderate your speed, but there's no heavy slowing pattern involved with that. Not yet, anyway. No accidents on the interstate. Looks good on the surface streets as well. Austin Bluffs, Nevada, Austin at Stetson with single cycle lights. Academy, Austin, Academy at Platt looking beautiful as well. And no delays to report, even on the Powers Corridor and even at North Carefree. Normally, that's the heavy-duty intersection for those northbound lanes on Powers. But even right now, it's looking pretty good. Nice and well-behaved. 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
0: All right, Chad and Sarah texting in the correct answer to our new rock artist we're going to debut something from in just a few minutes. Good job. And it is not, who is this? Mike says Al Jorgensen Ministry? No. I don't think Al Jorgensen is. He's weird, yeah. I'm sure he's been on some wild trips. But I don't think he's ever invited the crowd to spit on him. And there's only one artist that really can pull that one off. So get ready. We'll debut that stuff for you next and hook you up with some free food from Hell's Kitchen. So hang out.
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3: 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Hey, I'm hiking here! Leave the accent. Take the pizza. Ruffrano's Hell's Kitchen brings New York pizza to the Rocky Mountains, melting the snowy peak of Pikes with their signature Hellfire Pie. Their Grandma, a traditional Italian reverse pan pie. 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And mention this ad and get a free order of three garlic knots with purchase. New York City's best pizza comes from Ruffrano's Hell's Kitchen on Cheyenne Mountain in the Springs, Ruxton and Manitou, and on Main and Security Widefield. 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

94.3 Kilo Glitch is Parkway Drive, a warm-up to a brand new rock and a debut track from a creepy dude once asked the crowd to spit on him at a Shaw's ad. And the front row was great because they could spit on me, on Marilyn Manson, but unfortunately, everyone behind those people were spitting on them. It was gross. It was gross! But the shock rocker rolls just like that, I guess. And he's back. Obviously on tour with Rob Zombie. You've known that for a while now with The Who and Orgy on that Fiddler's Green Bill. That's going to be a great one. And obviously then that's why we get new rock from Marilyn Manson to support the upcoming tour. So let's check it out ourselves. I heard the intro. I've heard the first like 20 seconds is all. So we'll experience this together. Then I'll get to your chance to snag some food. Great pizza from Hell's Kitchen. We'll get you some freebies following the new Marilyn Manson. Check this out. It's called Exit Wound. The world premiere of the new Marilyn Manson. Right here at 94.3 Kilo.

0: 94.3 Kilo Exit Wound. Excellent. I dig that one, man. Marilyn Manson, debut of a new track. Getting ready for the tour of The Zombie and The Who. So what do you think? Wait, don't answer now. Wait till Crank It or Cram It with Sid. Tonight, 6 o'clock, we'll throw that one up and you can comment. But I thought that was solid, man. That's the best in a long time from Mr. Manson. But it has also been a long time since something new. So he's had some time to work, I guess. All right, well, cool. That was nice. Kind of unexpected. Let's see here. What do we got left? We got one more round of headlines. Traffic. We can skate through accident-free with the last look at traffic here this morning. Cross your fingers. Which is an amazing statement considering the week we've had, traffically speaking, it's been rather difficult. Traffic this hour is from Int Credit Union, soon to become Wings Credit Union. New name, but same great credit union. So stick around for that. And then right now, are you hungry? You want to chow some pizza? Delicious. We have had them hook us up a few times with lunch here at the station. It's Hell's Kitchen Pizza in Manitou on Ruxton, but also Security Whitefield and the Cheyenne location right down the street from the station next to the Target. Also have beer, those two locations. You get great pizza, great beer, and cool folks, man. Anytime you have fun with that mantra. Hell's Kitchen, of course, famous area, eating area in New York City. 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
9: All right, congratulations. Whatever the Hell's Kitchen New York Pizza is Citizen Tom rocking out of the Steel City Pueblo. He's like, my name's Tom. Tom Musso. I was like, Musso? Are you connected to the Musso farm? He's like, yeah, we're cousins. Like, dude, how cool. You haven't been to Musso Farms. That's a yearly adventure for me. Go pick up the chilies at the end of the season. Some of the best in the world right there. I was telling him I'm kind of sat down to one bag of chilies from last season. And so it's like, oh, no. And I got to wait till what? End of August, I think. Usually it's around the harvest time. So cool, man. Best to you and the family. Appreciate what you guys do there. And enjoy the free pizza from Hell's Kitchen. All right, stick around. As promised, traffic, news, sports, weather, in that order. And the interesting thing is, will we or won't we have any traffic accidents here today? So far, it's been perfect. But one more check at the commute. We'll see where it goes. Watch it be sideways. John Michaels will be crying, screaming, oh, the humanity. We'll find out next to Kelo.

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0: 94.3 Keno, do me a favor, Stone Sir. And you got the Keno Morning Show hanging out with you here. We're going to bust you with the headlines one more time. Do you think we're going to have any accidents?
1: Yeah. It's the 719.
0: Someone showed up to the party just a little bit late, maybe? We'll find out here in a moment. And then, get ready, we got the song from Metallica that you're listening for to lock in a trip to Vegas, possibly, next hour. And I'll tell you what, we got a free Friday underway as well. So, whoever, and I know a lot of people are going to be angry about this, whoever qualifies for the Metallica Flyaway, I'm going to throw you the $100 in ink.
1: Ooh.
0: From Above the Cloud Tattooing. We're going to double dip. So at least you get something guaranteed.
1: Yeah.
0: And then a chance at that flyaway. So you hang out and pay attention. Right now, let's distribute the news and sports and weather and traffic one more time. All right, I'm saying we're going to be good. No accidents this morning. Summer says there's going to be one person to show up. Just a few moments ago, John Michaels with the dramatic conclusion of traffic for Friday, the 12th day of June. Sir, what
2: yes.
0: do you know?
2: I know this, that at this point in time,
0: yes.
2: at this moment,
0: yes.
2: there are
0: yes.
2: no new accidents.
0: Oh, yeah, I guess it's over! You loser!
2: Jeez.
0: We're very competitive here.
2: Wow, I guess.
0: Loser! Well, loser!
1: I just don't have faith, man. I just don't have faith.
2: Oh, man. Well, let me tell you, I'll explain what I see right now. I see increasing volume on I-25 in the north end of town. It's busy. It's just not overwhelmed. You might slow down a little bit between Woodman to approaching Fillmore, but that's all there is to it. Just a slight moderation of speed. No heavy bumper to bumper. None of that stop and go stuff on the west side. Highway 24 coming into town past Manitou's. Beautiful. 21st Street's going to be a single cycle light. And on the east side, Highway 24 from Peyton past Judge or over to Woodman Road. Let's see. Is Woodman back? Yeah, east and westbound looks very nice right now. Light traffic, it's heavier. It's busier, I should say, on the westbound side. None of it's heavy. And then down the line past Constitution 2, Mark Scheffel, Highway 24. All directions are in really good shape. A nice recovery from what rush hour there was. 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And that's traffic on the Rock Station 94.3 Kilo.
0: All right. Nice job, man. Have a great weekend. We'll pick it up on Monday, Johnny.
2: Thank you, Ross. See you then.
0: And then one more time. Let's do the rest of the goods, right?
1: Yeah.
0: Let's go.
3: Now, it's a Kilo reality check.
0: All right. 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But just north of Alamosa in the heart of San Luis Valley, 300 plus alligators. Most rescue pets. Some have lived the actor life, including the late Morris, who is going to be stuffed and returned to the farm this summer. We'll let you know when that happens. But giant pythons and tortoises, it is quite the adventure, and there's so much fun to be had in that valley. They're not far from the great sand dunes. So again, book that adventure. Have some fun. ColoradoGators.com. And Summer, one more time, those headlines.
1: Yeah, this is why I don't have faith. A 65-year-old Colorado Springs woman is due in court in Massachusetts next month after crashing into a covered bridge and leaving the scene. Police in Conway, Massachusetts said the woman drove a pickup truck towing a 40-foot fifth-wheel camper trailer onto the covered bridge, damaged the entrance, and then kept driving. Police located the trailer at a nearby campground, and they said the trailer sustained damage to the roof and some associated equipment on the roof. They added that the woman was cooperative with officers and admitted to passing through the bridge as she was following her navigation system. She was issued a summons for exceeding the weight limit of the wooden bridge and leaving the scene of the accident.
0: Man, she's like she didn't fall through that thing. Like,
1: right?
0: Beetlejuice. Right out of Beetlejuice right there. Well, if she was still in town, she might have wrecked today. But she's in another state right now.
1: She's in another state. The Pentagon was locked down and partially evacuated yesterday due to a false alarm by a hazardous material sensor. Multiple floors and corridors inside the building had been locked down. Others were evacuated due to the hazardous materials incident. About 2,500 people were affected. Just after 1:30, Pentagon spokesperson Sean Parnell posted on X that normal operations have resumed. And U.S. meteorologists say an El Nino has formed. That's the natural warming of parts of the Pacific that changes weather around the globe. It's likely to be a major factor in extreme and deadly weather across the planet for the next year or so. The one announced yesterday is expected to rival the record and costly 1997 to 1998 El Nino. It's usually strongest in the wintertime, and it makes it incredibly likely that next year will set a record for the hottest year globally. And Bass Pro Shops is hosting a free catch-and-release fishing day for kids and families this entire weekend at its Colorado Springs location. The event runs tomorrow and Sunday from 10 a.m. to 2 p.m. at the store's pond on the north side of the springs. Organizers say the event's designed to help kids and families create memories, reeling in their first catch. No registrations required. All fishing gear and bait are provided. And the fish stocked in the pond this weekend include bass, trout, catfish, and perch. And the event will also take place next weekend.
0: Cool. And then the week after that, Stab a Bunny Day. Right?
1: Yeah.
0: Some kids into that. Sports! Let's do that. If you missed it, Carolina's up 3-2 now with a big win last night at home. A double up Vegas 4-2. So we'll go to Game 6 Sunday in Vegas. If Carolina wins, they're the Stanley Cup holders. If not, this whole thing will conclude Wednesday of next week from Carolina. Oops! Tomorrow, a chance for the Knicks to lock in a championship at San Antonio, up 3-1. Or maybe the embarrassed Spurs will find themselves after their implosion and turn things around. That would be amazing. I'm still rooting for San Antonio after seeing the horrible Knicks fans beating people up and just breaking stuff after a win.
1: Yeah.
0: If they win the championship, it's going to get ugly on the streets of New York, which is just kind of sad over a basketball game. Really?
2: Really?
0: All right, what else here? You got the first game for Team USA in the World Cup. They'll take it with Paraguay later on tonight, 7 o'clock our time from Los Angeles, California. Rockies gets 2 out of 3 versus the Cubs. The Cubs owned the Rocks yesterday, and they travel to the Athletics for a series for the rest of the weekend. And the good news, bad news with Broncos. Great news, Sean Payton inks a 5-year extension to be the coach of the Broncos for some time now. Bad news, Denver Bronco linebacker Jonathan Cooper, who was arrested last Friday and was facing a misdemeanor domestic violence charge, has now been upgraded. It's now a felony domestic violence charge, which, of course, changes the game dramatically. He is pleading innocent and will go to court in mid-July. And then they'll determine what his future with the team is going to be. All right, and that's it. Let's get to the official forecast here one more time.
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4: Hey there, Fox 21 Storm Team meteorologist Nick Temple here, and happy Friday. To end the week, we're going to crank up the temperatures once again back into the upper 80s in the Pikes Peak region. If you're traveling south to Pueblo, it'll be into the mid-90s for a hot afternoon. All of us see a lot of sunshine to start the day, then we'll build in some clouds by the time we get to the afternoon. You'll see them floating in and around town, but they don't filter the sun completely, so if you're going to be outside, make sure to stay hydrated and apply sunscreen. There could be some wind to go with it, some breezy conditions at times, especially in the afternoon hours. Overnight tonight, temperatures will fall into the upper 40s and low 50s for a comfortable evening.
1: 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It's currently 63 in Colorado Springs, 66 in both Pueblo and Denver, and it's 9 o'clock on the rock station 94.3 Kilo.
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94.3 Kilo. It's the Toadies, who made their big debut last Friday night. First time ever on Friday Night Live, coinciding with their live date in Denver last Friday. It was a fun show, man. It was really cool. Never seen the Toadies live. As a matter of fact, I hadn't even heard the Toadies live until we got that thing together. Good job, Toadies. Good job. All right, you got the Kilo Morning Show here. And this hour, we got some stuff we missed. We'll conquer into crap we had no time for. Including, I never thought I would agree with Jennifer Lopez, but I do, and now I feel like a lesser man. Mentioned the new Sublime album is officially out here today. And it was mentioned it's going to be one and done. We got the story behind that. Movie stuff as well. One remake I don't know if they should mess with because the first one is awesome. I know it's been a while, but still awesome. And then we'll talk Disclosure Day. I'd love to talk to an owner. You can text if you've seen the movie Disclosure Day. Maybe you went to the first screenings last night. I would love to find out more about it if it's worth heading out to the movies. Because, you know, the movie itself, as far as the trailer goes, doesn't look too great. But then there's all this rumors that, you know, there's going to be, that this is the start of something big in us learning the truth behind whatever's in the skies. So that's a bold statement. So I don't know if it's real or not real. But if you saw it, feel free to text or call 719-633-KILO. All right. And then what else? Oh, the band is Metallica. And the song of the day from them makes an appearance sometime this hour. So be on the ball. We got Metallica for the band tonight for Kilo's Friday Night Live. We did that because we're going to be drawing one of our qualifiers later today. A nice stack of vinyl. Metallica upgrade. And we'll do that here through the summer. And I'm looking at the set list tonight. Man, this is, it's all bangers. Master of Puppets, Seek and Destroy, Fade to Black, For Whom the Bell Tolls, Whiplash, Ride the Lightning, Harvester of Sorrow. All in the mix tonight. It's commercial free. Live rock and roll starting at 10 with Metallica. And we'll be doing that once a month. Because Metallica, it's like almost like the Grateful Dead. They got a lot of live stuff out there to soak in. So there you go. Now, what do? We celebrate. Friday is what we do. With the one and only Psycho Stick. And arguably the best song ever written and recorded. Happy Friday from Kilo's Morning Show.

0: And if by means you find yourself drinking and driving, be sure to narc yourself out like this lady, please.
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2: Somebody's really drunk driving down Granton Road.
1: Okay, are you behind them, or?
2: No, I am them.
1: You am them?
2: Yes, I am them.
1: Okay, so you want to call and report that you're driving drunk?
2: Yes.
0: Yeah, I always wanted to know the rest of that story. How'd she do in court? Most responsible, irresponsible drunk in the world, that one. And we're good. Set to go. Stuff we missed coming up in a few minutes. Metallica sometime soon. And if you didn't know, too, you're going to double dip our qualifier for the Vegas Flyaway. We'll also receive the first chunk of ink today from the highest shop in the U.S., Above the Clouds Tattooing, offering up $100 certificates all day long. So someone's going to have a great Friday. Chance to go to Vegas, locked in. And a guaranteed $100 in ink from Above the Cloud Tattooing this hour from the Kilo Morning Show. 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
0: All right, it's kind of a slow burn to our eventual overall high. We're not going to peak out until about 4 or 5 o'clock here tonight. So still no one at 70. Hold on, let me double check. No one's at 70 yet. It's 66 in Denver. It is 68 in Pueblo, 65 in Colorado Springs. So on track now for about 91 for the Springs and about 98 for Pueblo. Tomorrow, a little bit cooler, mid-80s and right at 90 for Pueblo. But the real change comes Monday, Tuesday, with highs maybe only in the mid to upper 60s for the Springs and a chance of showers. But let us hope that is for real. And there you go again, 65 in the Springs, 68 in Pueblo, 66 in Denver. And now this.
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0: 94.3 Keto. If you didn't know, you know now. That Cranker is the official song of the day.
1: Yeah!
0: Kilo, who's this?
2: This is Chris.
0: Chris, congratulations, dude. You done it.
1: Yeah!
0: Hell yeah. You've been banging those digits the last few weeks or what?
2: Right on. Hell yeah. Every day.
0: You got bloody fingers at this point probably already?
2: Oh, yeah. I've got a callus.
0: Cool, man. Hey, well, guess what? Yeah. You can just kick back. And relax, son. You got the invite. That's all you need.
2: Hell yeah, that'll work, man. Thank you.
0: No problem. Thanks for rocking out, man. And hey, you're in two for the first of the vinyl giveaways. We're going to do one today with Sid.
2: Okay.
0: So keep your phone close, man. We'll see if we can upgrade you.
2: Sounds good, man.
0: I'll tell you what, you want this ink, too? I got $100 with your name on it, too, if you'd like.
2: Yeah, heck yeah.
0: From Above the Cloud Tattooing. Yeah, what a day, dude. It's Friday. You're in for the Vegas flyaway. You got $100 worth of ink. Pretty good. Pretty good being you, huh?
2: Hell yeah, that'll work.
0: Awesome, man. Well, hey.
2: Cool.
0: Good luck at the end of summer, and then thanks for rocking. Have a great weekend. All right.
2: Okay. You too. Thank you. Hello, Rock.

0: 94.3 Keto Sick is the warning. New rock on the air from them, a new album soon as well. And nice job, Citizen Chris. He snagged qualification through the Kilo Talica Song of the Day. And I also kicked him the first for the Free Ink Fridays. But you get the song throughout the day a couple more times. And then Ink also throughout the day a few more times. And you can find Above the Cloud Tattooing there in Windham Park right off Highway 24 as you roll into town. It's 730 East Highway 24. But we do it every Friday in February. Those guys in February. What the hell is that? It's June, bro. Sorry, someone didn't have the right thing there. But anyway, veteran-owned, operated, amazing artists with all your tattoo dreams can come to life because they got various artists specializing in various techniques. So whatever you need, they got you. And they got Shiloh Grimm, which is a great name for the piercer at the Above the Clouds Tattooing. So Tuesday through Saturday, they're open from noon to 8. So book your appointment, snag your free ink, $100 certificates all day long, and good luck in Kilo's Free Ink Friday. Now, let's take care of some other business. Time to conquer stories we can get around to. The following stories are not that important. We do the important stuff throughout the broadcast day. These stories just kind of make you a well-rounded citizen. It's the crap we had no time for.
1: Oh,
0: and get ready, the most socially awkward dork in the history of socially awkward dorks is probably going to be a trillionaire today. The first trillionaire ever, Elon Musk. That's what she said. With SpaceX going public here today, that will propel him into a whole other level. Trillionaire. That's hard to wrap my monkey brain around, man. So we talked earlier because we played some Sublime, that the new Sublime record, and then also it said next to it, the only new record, the last one, and the first one in 30 years since Brad Lee passed. Jacob, his kid, on the mic, and he's the reason it's going to be a one and done with this new album for Sublime. He wants to go back to his own stuff. So he says, I'm doing it one time and then I'm done. Which I mentioned that I saw some video of someone bumping him to him when they were in Denver for those shows, and he just seemed like a pretty grounded kid. So that's cool. And then, of course, we'll see the new look Sublime coming up in August at the Ford Amphitheater. We'll have tickets and more for that one. All right, let's see here. Movies. I didn't get anyone call or text about seeing Disclosure Day last night. So I don't know if it's going to be the mind blow everyone wants, because just the trailer alone doesn't really excite me too much. It looks like just a run-of-the-mill action flick. Is there something deeper? But it's finally here, Disclosure Day, the big movie of the weekend. And then streaming, this is a pretty fun one too. They Will Kill You makes its streaming premiere on HBO. It's kind of like an action horror movie. Lady sneaks into a New York hotel trying to save her sister. It's run by a bunch of devil worshippers and things go south real fast. But it is a good ride. And then should they do this? How about redoing Escape from New York? That movie's so great. Kurt Russell as Snake Plissken. Obviously, with the stuff they could do today, it'll look a little more sharp. But I haven't seen Escape for a while. I got it on Blu-ray, though. I need to revisit it. But I don't think it needs to be remade. There's a lot of cool scenes. They really worked hard to make that one work back in the 80s. Let's see here. What else? Man, I always thought Jennifer Lopez was an evil succubus. And I've never been excited by her at all. But maybe she's all right after all. She's talking about her favorite movies. And she went on to say that she would have had sex with anyone in the 1993 film True Romance, which I talk about all the time. It is a great movie. Tarantino, that was one of the first movies he was asked to punch up. So it was kind of his big start. But the premise is great. Christian Slater falls in love with Patricia Arquette. And he goes and kills her pimp. And in doing so, takes a briefcase or a suitcase, thinking it's her clothes, and it's full of cocaine. So then they road trip to California to try to sell it all. And things get wild. But the cast is amazing. So you got Christian Slater, Patricia Arquette. But then Val Kilmer is in there as Elvis. You never see his face, but he plays Elvis. Then James Gandolfini's in there. Brad Pitt, one of his first roles, where he's smoking out of one of those honey bears bongs. You got Dennis Hopper and Christopher Walken. They have a scene together that is probably the most uncomfortable thing I've ever seen in my life. But it is awesome. And then Samuel Jackson also in that one. One of his first. So yeah, that lineup's good. I too, just like J-Lo, I would have sex with anyone in this movie. It's that good. And I don't know if this is real or not. I mention all the time, I think there's a couple guys behind the curtains that run social media, and they come up with these stupid challenges and stuff, and they bet on each other. I bet I can make people do this. Oh, I bet you can. Oh, I bet I can. And they throw it out there to see if it sticks. I think this is one of those. So the new hot trend is tan maxing. And it goes on to say there's a bunch of young tan-fluencers who encourage people to basically cook themselves without any skin protection. Talk about how you get more vitamin D if you don't use any protection. And your skin will become bronze. One of the quotes from someone allegedly says, I don't feel like I'm tanning unless I can smell my flesh cooking. Now, of course, the World Health Organization says that's very dangerous. I thought that was something everyone learned years ago with skin cancer and stuff. But whether or not it's real, I don't know. I can't believe it's real, but maybe. I've never met anyone who said, I'm a tanfluencer. What? What is that? So, don't do it. How about that? I mean, even Nick today, during the forecast, from our friends at Fox 21 News, was quick to say, if you're out there, put on the sunscreen today. And that is that. On the bad advice for tanfluencers, we're going to wrap it up. The stuff we missed, a.k.a. the crap we had no time for. So, all stories conquered, you're up to date. It's 9:37, and this is the Kilo Morning Show.
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8: 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The beating is heating up June 13th at

94.3 Kilo Rockenbusch. And one more chunk to go here. We got the goods next. Your day in history. We'll conquer that. We'll wrap this up here on the Kilo Morning Show.

0: 94.3 Kilo The Haunt with Bad Omen. And that's almost a wrap here on the Kilo Morning Show. Lisa's got the rock lunch here today. 40 Nonstop commences next. That song from Metallica featuring Four Horsemen will also make an appearance with her later. And then Ink up for grabs on a Freeing Friday. And I'm sure there are other freebies during the rock lunch. That thing's always loaded up with the freebies. And that's it. We wrap things up here on this Friday with your day in history, birthdays, and stories from today, the 12th day of June. A lot of notables. Kenny Wayne Shepherd, blues guitarist, and a pretty good dude. We've had conversations with him several times over the years. And it's so crazy to think his father-in-law is Mel Gibson. That's got to be scary. That's got to be a scary Thanksgiving. All right, this goes off. It's like, Mel, would you like some more gravy? Okay. All right. That's okay. Fine. That's great. Oh, no problem. Don't get angry. I'll just see if you want it. Don't get angry. Should I like some cranberries?
1: No!
0: Jeez. All right, Mel. Calm down. Calm down, Dad. This is really thing I could go off at any time like a loaded gun. Who else here? Scott Thompson from one of my favorite sketch comedy shows, Kids in the Hall. He was openly gay before it was cool to be open.

0: yay, too. 67 years old for that guy. Hey, Jason Mewes. It's good to still have that guy with us. Jay from Jay and Silent Bob in the Kevin Smith movies. He's 52 years old today. And amazing he's here because I remember when I realized he was probably going to die soon, he was once arrested for driving around. I forget what city he was in, but he was driving around in a car that had both the airbags deployed because he was high on heroin and he hit something and the airbags went off and he just kept on driving around. It's like, uh-oh. You don't notice your airbags have been deployed. You're not long for this world, I thought. But he's cleaned himself up and done very well. Good job, Jason Mewes. And Dave Franco, younger brother of James Franco from the 21 Jump Street. Who else? Chris Evans, Captain America's 45 here this weekend. Steve-O from Jackass is 52. Another guy who's probably lucky to be at 52 years old here this weekend on the few eves before the return of Jackass to the theaters one last time. And then Malcolm McDowell is 83, one of my favorite Kubrick movies. He stars in as Alex in the Clockwork Orange. That was such a creepy movie. Good job, Malcolm McDowell. Happy 83rd. What else happened? It's so crazy how some events seem like they were just yesterday, and they weren't, and others were a long time ago, or recently seem like a long time ago. I can't believe it's been 10 years since the Orlando Pulse nightclub shooting, where 49 were killed on this date in 2016. 10 years ago. Wow. Maybe. Is it the more horrific the crime, the less it leaves your mind, maybe? So you're like, oh, what? I don't know. Wow, the whole OJ thing started on this date in 1994 after two people, Nicole Brown Simpson and Ronald Goldman, were found stabbed to death outside of their L.A. condo. And, of course, a wild ride would ensue thereafter. Mr. Michael Jordan and the Bulls would get their very first championship, beating the Lakers, kind of changing of the guard on this date 35 years ago. I can't believe Raiders of the Lost Ark, the first one, 45 years old today. Happy birthday. The Son of Sam killer, David Berkowitz, who was told to murder, he says, by his neighbor's dog, which I always throw a flag on, because if a dog could talk, he'd be like, give me bacon. Hey, you, give me bacon. Hey, where's the bacon? He wouldn't go, hey, you know what you should do is go, you should go shoot people making out in their cars. Come on. That's like the one of the last things they would say, right? Bacon first, other various food items. Walk would probably be before murder. And the Baseball Hall of Fame celebrating its 87th birthday here today. Open in Cooperstown, New York. And if you ever find yourself on Jeopardy!, the first players inducted into the Baseball Hall of Fame on this date in the 1930s, Babe Ruth, Ty Cobb, Horace Wagner. And that is that. For today, the 12th day of June, it's a wrap. Because that's my time, that's my story. And until Monday, that's the Kilo Morning Show.
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13: Hey there, Fox 21 Storm Team meteorologist Nick Temple here, and happy Friday. To end the week, we're going to crank up the temperatures once again back into the upper 80s in the Pikes Peak region. If you're traveling south to Pueblo, it'll be into the mid-90s for a hot afternoon. All of us see a lot of sunshine to start the day, then we'll build in some clouds by the time we get to the afternoon. You'll see them floating in and around town, but they don't filter the sun completely, so if you're going to be outside, make sure to stay hydrated and apply sunscreen. There could be some wind to go with it, some breezy conditions at times, especially in the afternoon hours. Overnight tonight, temperatures will fall into the upper 40s and low 50s for a comfortable evening.
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The Rock Station 94.3 Kilo. Good Friday morning. It's Lisa hanging out in the Kilo studios, and we have got an awesome Friday ahead of us. It's Freeing Friday. Your chance to score a gift certificate to Above the Clouds Tattoo. It's Double Shot Friday. Friday Night Live tonight, featuring Metallica. You're listening for Metallica's song today to qualify for the Summer of Sphere. And today's Rock Lunch, brought to you by the Public House at the Alexander, got your chance to win a gift certificate to check it out. It's going to be a great Friday. Let's get things started with some new rock from Five Finger Death Punch. It's Eye of the Storm on Kilo.

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Of course, before that, we had New Rock from Five Finger Death Punch with Eye of the Storm. Let's keep your morning rocking with some Asking Alexandria. 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

94.3 Kilo Rocks of the Beastie Boys. You know, Ross was telling me there's a really good, I don't know if it's a biography or autobiography, about the Beastie Boys out there. So I might totally check that out. It's one of my first concerts I ever went to. My friend and I, we stayed up all night. Took a bed sheet, which I'm sure her mom appreciated. And we wrote, "No Sleep Till Dallas," and we hung it over the railing. And they sang it that way. I'm sure that we were the inspiration for that. They never would have thought of that on their own. It's probably in their book. New Rock from 3 Days Grace, this is Death Wish on Kilo.

0: The Rock Station 94.3 Kilo. You know, planning a wedding is one of the most stressful, long, expensive endeavors. But you know what? Kilo wants to get you hitched at this year's RenFest. We're going to take care of all the details. The special day is going to be Sunday, July 12th, during the Renaissance Romance and Masquerade Weekend. All you got to do is log on to Kilo943.com and tell us why you want to be married at this year's Renaissance Festival. Submission deadline is Monday, June 22nd. Finalists are going to be announced Tuesday, June 23rd, and then those finalists are going to come on in here to the Kilo Studio and the Kilo Morning Show, June 26th, to compete to win Kilo's royal wedding. And get this, the winning couple scores wedding and reception at the Renaissance Festival with 30 guests. You do get to invite those. We don't do that part. Wedding bands from Revolution Jewelry Works, flowers from Bloom Bar & Company, costumes from Saunders Costumes, cake from Death by Cheesecake, and free ink from Skin Evolution Tattoo. 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Tell us why you should get hitched at the RenFest this year. 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

94.3 Kilo Rocks with Marilyn Manson. The beautiful people. We got a brand spanking new Marilyn Manson track. Gonna play that for you in the next hour, so be listening for that. Right now we got new rock from Korn. It's Reward the Scars on Kilo.

0: 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Reward the scars. Today is Double Shot Friday. I was talking with a friend of mine about all the different concerts we've been to, and it's a list, let me tell you. For everything from, well, I guess I started out with the Jackson's Victory Tour and the Beastie Boys being my first two. But I went on to Ozfest, Metallica, Godsmack, Mammoth, the Atreyu, Hailstorm, The Warning. The list goes on. So what I want to know for today's Double Shot Friday, what is the best concert you've ever been to? Send me your double shot of that band. Or it can be more than one band. It can be two. It can be one. Sometimes it's hard to choose. Text me. Call me on the Rock Line, 719-633-KILO. Let me know. Two songs from the best concert or concerts you've ever been to. 719-633-KILO right now. 40 minutes of nonstop rock is next on Kilo.
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The Rock Station 94.3 Kilo. Happy freaking Friday. We had an awesome day today. It's Freaking Friday, your chance to win a gift certificate to Above the Clouds Tattoo. It's also Double Shot Friday. What I want to know is, give me your two favorite songs from the artist, the band, that's had the most awesome concert you've ever been to. It can be one band, it can be two. I know, it's hard to choose. But give me two songs from the most awesome concert you've ever been to. You can call me, you can text me, Rockline 719-633-KILO. If I pick your double shot, you can score yourself a gift certificate to the Public House at the Alexander. And of course, also be listening for the Metallica Song of the Day to get qualified for Kilo Summer of Sphere. Right now we got a new rock from Breaking Benjamin. It's Something Wicked on Kilo.

94.3 Kilo Rocks with Ozzy. Shot in the dark. I did go to Ozfest. Back in the day at an amphitheater in Dallas. It was awesome. And today's Double Shot Friday, and what I want to know is, what's the best concert that you have ever been to? Gimme two songs from that artist, or you can pick two. It's hard to pick one. I get that. So I want to know your two favorite songs from concerts that you've been to that you just can't stop talking about. You can give me a call. 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Rockline 719-633-KILO for your chance to win a gift certificate to the Public House at the Alexander. Let's keep your afternoon rocking with some Seether. It's Judas Mine on Kilo.

the Rock Station 94.3 Kilos. Sorry about that. I was taking a double shot. I mean, not a take it. You know what I mean. keep those double shots coming in. I want to know what is the best concert that you have ever been to. Give me a call. Send me a text. 719-633-KILO. 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

0: The Rock Station 94.3 Kilo. Brand new rock from Marilyn Manson. That one may be making an appearance soon on Crank It or Cram It, but let me know what you think. Also today, be listening for Metallica's Song of the Day. Between me and you, it's the Four Horsemen. It's Kilo's Summer of Sphere Fly Away. Kilo and the Epic Remedy want to send you to Las Vegas to see Metallica's final Sphere performance of 2026 on November 7th. Goodness gracious. Just be listening Monday through Friday, 7:20 a.m. on the Kilo Morning Show. Ross Ford will tell you what the Metallica Song of the Day is. You'll be listening for that. When it plays, you'll be calling number 9 on the Rock Line, 719-633-KILO, to get qualified. And then today, Sid, going to be drawing that first name. That Kilo Rocker is going to score a Metallica prize pack and be directly seated into the final 9 for the grand prize giveaway. Do it again on June 26th. And the big day is Saturday, August 29th. We're going to take over the public house at the Alexander at 3104 North Nevada Avenue from 1 to 3 p.m. All qualifiers got to be checked in no later than 2 p.m. And the winner's going to score tickets, airfare, hotel, spending cash, and tickets for Metallica's final Sphere performance in 2026. And that is on November 7th. Want to give a big thank you to the Epic Remedy. They got 4 locations in Colorado Springs. You can also check them out at theepicremedy.com. Also want to thank Belco Credit Union, Refrano's Hell's Kitchen, and the Public House at the Alexander. So that first drawing is going to be today during Sid's show, so you really want to be listening for that song. Coming up here pretty soon. 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

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Got new rock from The Who featuring nothing more. It's Johnny Hawkins. It's Lost Soul on Kilo.

0: 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New rock from The Who. Featuring nothing more. It's Johnny Hawkins. I was lost soul. The Who going to be heading to Fiddler's Green on September 12th with Rob Zombie and Marilyn Manson and Orgy. You can get all those details, ticket links under the concert tab, kilo943.com. Speaking of concerts, I've been to some good ones. Started out my concert career seeing the Jacksons, their victory tour. Next up, Beastie Boys and Run DMC. But I've gone on to see Ozfest, Metallica, Godsmack, Mammoth, Atreyu, Hailstorm, The Warning, Seether, In This Moment, The Funeral Portrait, just to name a few. Now, if you were to ask me to pick the best one, I couldn't do it. But I want you to. For today's double shot, I want to know, what is the best concert that you've ever been to? The one you just can't stop talking about. It was awesome. Rocked your world. Give me either two songs from your favorite concert or from your two favorites, because I know it's hard to pick. You send me a text, give me a call, Rockline 719-633-KILO. And then during today's Rock Lunch, brought to you by the Public House at the Alexander. Wow, that was weird. I'll pick a winner and you get a gift certificate to the Public House. That is all coming up next on Kilo.
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34: Hey there, Fox 21 Storm Team meteorologist Nick Temple here, and happy Friday. To end the week, we're going to crank up the temperatures once again back into the upper 80s in the Pikes Peak region. If you're traveling south to Pueblo, it'll be into the mid-90s for a hot afternoon. All of us see a lot of sunshine to start the day, and then we'll build in some clouds by the time we get to the afternoon. You'll see them floating in and around town, but they don't filter the sun completely, so if you're going to be outside, make sure to stay hydrated and apply sunscreen. There could be some wind to go with it, some breezy conditions at times, especially in the afternoon hours. Overnight tonight, temperatures will fall into the upper 40s and low 50s for a comfortable evening.
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3: 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It's a pretty cool place. 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Built in 1928, the Alexander Building was home to the Alexander Film Company, which is once the largest advertisement company in the world, producing over 2,000 films annually on its 260-acre lot right here in Colorado Springs. How cool is that? They're located at 3104 North Nevada Avenue. That's right there at Nevada and Fillmore. They're open daily, 11 a.m. They got a happy hour Monday through Friday, 3 p.m. to 6 p.m. with $1 off appetizers, $3 off pizza, and $1 off house wines, wells, and drafts. 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Today's also Double Shot Friday, and I want to know, what is the best concert that you have ever been to? The one you just can't stop talking about. You just relive those moments. Give me two songs from that band, or two bands if you can't pick. I get it. It's hard to pick a favorite. But give me two songs from the best concerts you've ever been to. 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If I pick your Double Shot, you can get yourself a gift certificate to check out the Public House at the Alexander. 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

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It's Kilo's Rock Lunch. 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It's also Double Shop Friday. I want to know. The best concert you've ever been to. Send me two songs. The best concert you've ever been to. It can be one band. It can be two. It's hard to pick. I know. Rockline 719-633-KILO. Give me a call. Give me a text. I pick yours. You're going to the Public House at the Alexander. Keep your lunch rocking with some new rock from the Pretty Reckless when I wake up on Kilo.

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They're at 3104 North Nevada Avenue, right there in Nevada and Fillmore. 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Also, keep those double shot suggestions coming in. I want to know, what's the best concert you've ever been to? Give me a couple of songs from them. Could be one artist, could be two. I know it's hard to pick. We got some great suggestions so far. David said Metallica's ZZ Top. Phil says Slayer, Alice in Chains. Dennis, man, he's been to a bunch. Got to meet Ronnie James Dio. Tony said Ozfest in Denver 2001 was the best. Let me know yours. Rockline 719-633-KILO. 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Send me a text. Let's keep your lunch rocking with some Dinosaur Pile-Up. Always on the back foot on Kilo.

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The Rock Station 94.3 Kilo. It's Kilo's Rock Lunch. 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They've got a menu as unique as the history of their location. It was built in 1928. The Alexander Building was home to the Alexander Film Company, once the largest film advertisement company in the world, producing over 2,000 films annually on its 260-acre lot right here in Colorado Springs. How cool is that? I also want to say congratulations to Kilo Rocker Stephanie in the running for Kilo Summer of Sphere. Also, keep those double shot suggestions coming. Your favorite concert, send me two songs by that band or two bands. I know it's hard to pick. You can call me, give me a text, 719-633-KILO. Got new rock Matreyu, it's all for you on Kilo.

0: the Rock Station 94.3 Kilo, new rock Matreyu, all for you. Did see a Treyu in concert. So good. Highly recommend. Speaking of concerts, I want to know what is the best concert you have ever been to. That's my double shot request today. You can give me two songs from one artist, one song from two different artists. I know it's hard to pick. 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They are located at 3104 North Nevada Avenue. 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We got an event coming up. 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
14: 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For today's double shot, I asked you what's your two favorite songs from the best concerts you've ever been to. Kayla Rocker Tony said she went to Ozfest in 2001 in Denver, Mile High Stadium. Said The lineup was just incredible. Marilyn Manson, Papa Roach, Nonpoint, Linkin Park, Slipknot, Disturbed, Black Label Society, Black Sabbath. The first one on her list is Black Sabbath with Paranoid on Kilo 103.3.

The Rock Station 94.3 Kilo's Rock Lunch brought to you all week by the Public House at the Alexander. They are right there at Nevada and Fillmore. They got happy hour Monday through Friday, 3 p.m. to 6 p.m. That's coming up soon. It's a good way to start off your weekend. They got dollar off appetizers, $3 off pizza, dollar off house wines, wells, and drafts. They're open daily, 11 a.m. They got fresh local ingredients and a menu as unique as the history of their location. You should check it out. 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Want to thank all of you for sending in your favorite songs from your favorite concerts that you've been to. Had some great stories going on. But ultimately, Kilo Rocker Tony pulled in the win today. Said she went to Ozfest in Denver in 2001. They had a great lineup. Their favorite being Black Label Society and Black Sabbath. So she's going to go check out Public House at the Alexander. And that does wrap up today's Rock Lunch. Coming up in the next hour, it's Freeing Friday, your chance to score again.

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The Rock Station 94.3 Kilo. It's Lisa hanging out in the Kilo Studios on this fantastic freaking Friday. It's also Free Ink Friday. Coming up this hour, I got your chance to score a gift certificate to Above the Clouds Tattoo. Out there in Woodland Park. 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

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A little Jimi Hendrix for your Friday. A Purple Haze. Back before that, New Rock and Black Label Society. Name and Blood. It's Freeing Friday. And this hour, got your chance to score a gift certificate to Above the Clouds Tattoo in Woodland Park. 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And of course, Shiloh Grimm, there for all your piercing needs. Stay tuned for your chance to win a gift certificate to get some new ink. Let's keep your Friday rocking with some Breaking Benjamin. It's Awaken on Kilo.

The Rock Station 94.3 Kilo. Billy Morrison got a new album headed our way in August called Hollow. And if you pre-order that album today, not only do you get an instant download of the title track Hollow, but also this one. It's new rock from Billy Morrison, Sully Erna, and Nuno Betancourt. It's Becoming on Kilo.

0: The Rock Station 94.3 Kilo. It's Freaking Friday. I got your chance to score a gift certificate to Above the Clouds Tattoo. I'm about starting off the summer with some new ink. Above the Clouds Tattoo. They're at 730 East Highways 24 in Woodland Park. 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

0: The Rock Station 94.3 Kilo. New rock from Seven Dust. Is this the real you? On this day, in 2015, this rocker fell off the stage. Only two songs into their show. But do you think that stopped him? Ha ha, no. He came back to finish the show. I'll tell you all about what happened. Coming up, plus 40 minutes of nonstop rock. Next on Kilo.
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You silly gooses, that was not the Metallica song of the day. You are listening for the Four Horsemen today. On this day in 2015, Dave Grohl fell off the stage during one of their shows in Sweden and broke his leg only two songs into their set. But ever the trooper, Dave got some medical attention and got back on stage in a temporary cast with someone standing there propping his leg up. They had to cancel the rest of the European tour, but Dave got surgery. He headed back on tour July 4th in Washington, D.C. with Dave sitting on a custom-made guitar throne. It was awesome. Let's keep your Friday rocking with The Who on Kilo 94.3.

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It's new rock from Anthrax. It's for the kids on Kilo.

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0: 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New rock from Corrosion of Conformity with Lose Yourself. My name is Lisa. That is my time today. I'll be back in tomorrow night. Come hang out with me, won't you? Sid, got another chance for you to score a gift certificate from Above the Clouds Tattoo for Free Ink Friday. 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And also tonight, it's Friday Night Live, a full hour of Metallica live, completely commercial free. 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
19: Hey there, Fox 21 Storm Team meteorologist Nick Temple here, and happy Friday. To end the week, we're going to crank up the temperatures once again back into the upper 80s in the Pikes Peak region. If you're traveling south to Pueblo, be into the mid-90s for a hot afternoon. All of us see a lot of sunshine to start the day, then we'll build in some clouds by the time we get to the afternoon. You'll see them floating in and around town, but they don't filter the sun completely, so if you're going to be outside, make sure to stay hydrated and apply sunscreen. There could be some wind to go with it, some breezy conditions at times, especially in the afternoon hours. Overnight tonight, temperatures will fall into the upper 40s and low 50s for a comfortable evening.
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morning continues. New rock from Five Finger Death Punch. We got two out of the three things we're kind of looking for. We got a new single, Eye of the Storm here. Red Rock show booked for later this year. Of course, concert page, Kilo943.com. Now we just await this brand new record. It should be headed our way. At least the details should be headed our way sooner rather than later. That is latest. Five Finger Death Punch on the Rock Station, 94.3.

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another new record we're waiting on. At least the details on the drop would be the warning. First bit of what's to come, though, it is New Rock and Kerosene right here at Kilo.

0: Nirvana in Bloom, welcome to a Friday broadcast. Freeing Friday to boots. Above the Clouds tattoo with us. 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Gift card headed your way on this Freeing Friday, along with Above the Clouds tattoo, all right? Probably the 5 o'clock road rage, 5 o'clock hour here today. We'll get you set up. Right around the corner, Kilo's 6th annual Teed-Off Classic Charity Golf Tournament coming up. We got an August 7th, 8A shotgun start. Cheyenne Shadows Golf Course, be there. 100% of the proceeds from registration and raffle go to 50 for the Fallen. 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Great cause, 50 for the Fallen. Registration for the golf tournament will open up on Monday the 15th up at Kilo943.com. I urge you to get your foursome together over the coming days and be one of the first to sign up, as, of course, there's an early bird discounted price. That will run for a little bit, and then obviously we'll go up to the full price once that bubble bursts. So you're going to want to be one of the first to sign up, get that foursome going over the weekend, be ready to go come Monday to register. As if you had any part in any of the golf tournaments we've had so far, a lot of fun. We have a blast. A lot of great giveaways as well. Giveaways, raffle prizes, contest holes for prizes, T-shirts courtesy of McDivitt Law Firm. 3D Cigars, Rocky Mountain Bank and Trust, Windshields Express, Putting It Close, Tommy's Express Car Wash, helping us out. We will have breakfast from Whataburger, lunch from Mission Barbecue, refreshments from Coca-Cola, hole-in-one contest, beat the pro contest. We got trips to Pebble Beach. There's a lot to get into. At this point, just get that foursome together, be ready to go Monday the 15th and get registered to play. 6th annual Teed-Off Classic Charity Golf Tournament coming up. Cheyenne Shadows Golf Course on Fort Carson, Friday, August 7th, to benefit. 50 for the Fallen, along with the Rock Station, 94.3 Kilo.
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Latest now from Rob Zombie, of course, the Great Satan, the record he's touring behind this summer, Freaks on Parade, co-headlining run with Marilyn Manson, which we got a new track from Marilyn Manson today. That'll be on Crank It or Cram It, 6 o'clock tonight. 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

0: 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Keep that in mind. Let's get out, look at traffic, Kelo Traffic Center.
1: We still have the emergency closure of Uinta Street between Institute and Prospect Street. They're doing some emergency utility and bridge repairs. We've also got an accident, Powers Boulevard southbound between Dublin and Stetson Hills. 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
1: Rob Zombie coming off the Great Satan, latest record out and available now that is New Rock Ends. I'm a rock and roller. 40 nonstop, headed your way next. 420 fix in the mix. On this spring Friday, keep in mind we will have $100 free ink courtesy of Above the Clouds Tattoo. With us

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Break It Benjamin, they have finished their latest record. Now it's just a matter of, well, getting into the streets. We do got the new track. Of course, they will be touring with Chevelle later this fall. There'll be a ball arena stop for us. It's new rock Breaking Benjamin, Something Wicked, right here at Kilo.

We got a, I would say, a bona fide ripper for Metallica's Fear Song of the Day. Get you caught up for the most part. I will still dance around the title of today's song because you should already know it by now, right? Complete caught up, The Epic Remedy along with Kilo, Summer of Sphere. I'll get to that after the new rock from A Perfect Circle. It's Starless right here at Kilo.

0: Faith No More and Epic. It is a Friday broadcast at Black Kilo Studio. Above the Clouds Tattoo with us. You find them. Highway 24, Woodland Park. $100 headed your way on a freeing Friday. Above the Clouds Tattoo with us every Friday this month of June. We'll prove it here today. Gift card will be in hand. Summer of Sphere. We're back to it today. Not only do I have a last-minute qualification, I am also getting the first of what will be four total Kilo Rockers into the final nine of that final giveaway at the Public House at the Alexander in August. So, starting today, every other week through June and July, I'll pull a name out of this registration bin. You'll get a, if it's your name, you will get a Metallica prize pack and be moved to the final nine at that giveaway. And then obviously at the giveaway, we'll get the remaining five. Unless it's you and you just get to breeze in all confident about it. Really, today, if I pull your name, you got a 1 in 9 spot of walking away with the Summer of Sphere giveaway. Airfare, hotel, tickets, spending cash, Vegas, November 7th, Metallica's final Sphere spot of 2026. Team it up with the Epic Remedy, along with Velco Credit Union, Refrano's Hell's Kitchen, and the Public House at the Alexander. So listen for your song of the day here today. I'll let you know it is coming in the 5 o'clock hour. Between you and I. Get one more qualification in, and I'll do the drawing today, probably closer to 5:45-ish. Reach out, give you a call, and set you up for the final giveaway, which will take place at the end of August at the Public House at the Alexander. Let's get out, look at traffic, Kilo Traffic Center.
1: Good news, the accident Powers Boulevard southbound between Dublin Boulevard and Stetson Hills Boulevard, that's been cleared. The bad news is we still have the closure of Uinta Street between Institute and Prospect Street. This is due to some emergency utility and bridge repairs that need to be done. So they are working on this, but still no word as to when it'll open. 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I'm Leslie Scott with traffic on the Rock Station 94.
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0: From Ashes to New, that is New Rock and Drag Me, your bench warmer. Caught up, day in sports here next. 5 o'clock road rage from there. A lot to get into in the 5 o'clock hour, courtesy of Rick's Garden Center. I have the qualification for Metallica, Summer of Sphere, with the Epic Remedy. I'll have the giveaway for the final 9 spot and that first prize pack of the summer for Summer of Sphere. And Freeing Friday with Above the Clouds Tattoo. That headed your way. Let's look at traffic, Kilo Traffic Center.
1: Looking at some heavy traffic heading northbound on North Powers Boulevard, especially getting from Palmer Park Boulevard up through Constitution Avenue. And again, as you approach a Carefree Circle, actually between South Carefree and North Carefree, it's pretty much heavy, slow, and stop and go. We've also got the closure of Uinta Street between Institute Street and Prospect. This traffic report is sponsored by the Colorado State Patrol. The average cost of a first-time DUI in Colorado is over $13,000, and a conviction gives you a criminal record. Make a plan for a sober ride today before the party begins. Don't underestimate impairment. The Colorado State Patrol. I'm Leslie Scott with traffic on the Rock Station 94.3 Kilo.
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3: Hello from the Fox 21 Storm Team. I'm meteorologist Robert Hahn. As we head through the rest of the evening and into tonight, we'll see some clearing skies, overnight lows in the mid-50s. On Saturday, sunshine early on, but increasing clouds later on in the day. It's going to be a breezy day. Warm temperatures topping out in the mid-80s.
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5 o'clock Road Rage. Welcome to it for Friday. All this week, Rick's Garden Center bringing it to you. 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Got $100 free ink, free ink Friday with Above the Clouds tattoo. We'll take care of that just after 5:30. Five random facts for Friday next. Your last qualification for the week for Summer of Sphere headed your way as well. And I will get Final Nine Metallica prize pack winner for the Summer of Sphere in the 5 o'clock hour. I think closer to 5:45-ish if you're qualified for that. Hopefully be calling you soon. The Pretty Reckless, New Rock, When I Wake Up. It's right here at Kilo.

0: o'clock road rage traffic.
1: We still have the closure of Uinta Street. This is between Institute and Prospect Street. Now, crews are working to get these emergency bridge repairs done, and they hope to have it open by the end of the week. Now, for those north or southbound I-25, actually moving along pretty well. Whether you're north or southbound, expect to see freeway speeds. 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I'm Leslie Scott with traffic on The Rock.

0: Alice in Chains, them bones. 5 o'clock road rage all this week, courtesy of Rick's Garden Center, 19th and Uintas, where you can find them here this weekend. 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That headed your way. 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Veteran owned and operated. We'll get that gift card just after 5:30. Which is soon. To get you there. On this Friday. 5 o'clock road rage. Name here is Sid Black. It is that time. You're five. Random facts. Number five. Five random facts here tonight. Almost every airline requires their pilots and co-pilot to eat different meals in case there's something wrong with the food.
1: Ooh.
0: Both down for the count. What about drinks? Ooh, we don't go there. Is that still a sensitive subject? With airline pilots and having a one too many before they take your plane off the ground? We haven't heard it in a while. That's good. So I'm sure they can indulge in the same drinks. Number four, five random facts here tonight. Isaiah Dixon. He was a former Maryland state legislator who is 5'1". And in 1978, he attempted to introduce legislation into Maryland that would make it illegal to play Randy Newman's song Short People on the radio. Buddy, it's not about you. It's gonna be okay. I'm sorry so many people have hurt you. Let's move forward. Number three, five random facts for this Friday, 5 o'clock road rage. The Energizer Bunny only exists in the U.S. and Canada. So it just keeps going amongst our borders? Everywhere else, it's the Duracell Bunny. Duracell came up with the Battery Bunny and trademarked it around the world. They forgot to renew their North America trademarks in 1989. So the Energizer Bunny was born. But geographically local. It's kind of a bummer. Number two, five random facts tonight. In Romania, you can pay your bus ticket with 20 squats. What are they trying to say? Get to walk? Like, I don't understand. Obviously, elderly and disabled people ride for free. Heavy cold, Romania. Like, it applies to everybody. Just, point at the signs and give them to me. I don't have legs. Number one, five random facts here tonight. Finally, a use for mosquitoes. Necroprinting is the practice of building 3D printers using the mouth of a dead mosquito as a nozzle. What are we doing here? It has produced results that are better than commercially available printers. Day. Finally put those things to work. Always causing misery and destruction. Do we give at least a golf clap to the mosquito in this one? Nah. Go forth the world a little bit smarter. Five random facts. Friday, 5 o'clock road rage right here at Kilo.

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0: fantastic song. That's enough. Get you qualified. Summer of Sphere. Hey, Kilo, who's this?
1: Julia.
0: Well done. You're calling number 9. You were in for Summer of Sphere with the Epic Remedy.
1: Yes. Have you
0: been at it the last couple weeks?
1: No. This is my first time.
0: This is the first time, like, hearing the song and calling and getting qualified?
1: Yes.
0: Oh,
1: yes.
0: Man, there's so many people that are so mad at you right now. That's awesome. I love it. Well done. All right, so you're now qualified. Airfare, hotel, ticket, spending cash to get to Vegas. Las Vegas Sphere for Metallica, November 7th. All of that could be yours, courtesy of the Epic Remedy. Final giveaway, August at the Public House at the Alexander. And then obviously, actually here just a little bit, I'm going to shake up this box here in the studio. If your name comes out of it, oh, there's going to be so many more people pissed at you. But that would get you into the final 9 of the giveaway and a Metallica prize pack. So hang out for a little bit. That could be happening. But regardless, you are now in Summer of Sphere with the Epic Remedy. Well done and good luck.
1: Awesome. 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

0: 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Courtesy Above the Clouds Tattoo in Woodland Park. That yours. Step on up.
1: 5 o'clock Road Rage traffic.
2: Crews are still working on the construction. Uinta Street between Institutes and Prospect Street. This was all closed for emergency bridge repairs. Crews are planning on working on these repairs through the end of the week. Now, heading north or southbound on Powers Boulevard. Northbound Powers Boulevard, we are seeing it pretty heavy, slow and stop and go from South Carefree Circle to North Carefree Circle. 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
1: Summer's preparing to rage across Colorado, but these fighters just can't wait. Battle MMA Championships presents Fight Night at the COS City Hub Saturday, June 13th. Witness this killer fight card stacked with local and pro fighters as they inflict their sweaty fury in a temperature-induced tantrum. 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

0: Seether and Fake It. Today, the first of, well, I guess three remaining. We'll have four total altogether, including right now. Where that will get you a 1 in 9 chance of going to Vegas to see Metallica Summer of Sphere with the Epic Remedy. You've heard all about it. Well, every other Friday, starting now through July, opportunity at a Metallica vinyl prize pack. And then get in that final night, the final giveaway, which is awesome because you can show up all confident, not worrying about nothing. 1 in 9 chance. You got this. All right, first one up. Let's see here. Kilo Rocker Heather. See what the hell Heather's doing with herself here today. I guess the first challenge would be to pick up.
1: Hello?
0: Is this Heather?
1: It is.
0: What's going on? What are you doing?
1: I was walking into Walgreens and I got a call from you and I didn't know what you guys were doing today and I just freaked out.
0: All right. Real quick, let's connect the dots. What is Kilo doing today there, Kilo Rocker Heather?
1: They're drawing a name out of the box.
0: And what does that get that, Kilo Rocker, if their name comes out of the box?

0: Saturday the 29th. Everyone else got to be checked in between 1 and 2. You get to breeze in all confidently and not worry about nothing. Because now you currently
1: and be
0: sit.
1: Hated, right?
0: Oh, whatever. That's their problem, not yours. You get to sit. Now you currently sit with a 1 in 9 chance of winning this getaway to Vegas as part of Summer of Sphere with the Epic Remedy. Well done, Heather. Appreciate you.
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2: Still looking at a pretty nice commute. We are seeing slower traffic on Powers Boulevard. This is North Powers Boulevard between South and North Carefree Circle. That seems to be where we have been seeing the heaviest traffic. Even Mark Sheffel Road is moving well. North and southbound on I-25, though, looking good. 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Nobody is above the laws of physics. 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A message from CDOT. I'm Leslie Scott with traffic on the Rock Station 94.3
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1: It's Friday, just after 6 o'clock. Crank it or cram it here tonight. I just need you for a little bit longer for the week, huh? Your opinion matters here. Let it be heard. Decide the fate of the new rock here tonight via Kilo's Crank It or Cram It. 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